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Just an observation, but a lot of 2027 concerts lined up to come to Columbus are throwback shows. Nickelback, Michelle Branch, Def Leppard, Hillary Duff. I would say grab tickets before they're gone. They're at WDNCI.com. Noah Kahan, this is Orbiter. 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

tomorrow morning, Dave and Jimmy have another chance for you to get hooked up. 21 Pilots tickets for Saturday's show. It is sold out, just like Olivia Rodrigo. She's just about 3 weeks away. It's Stupid Song, 97.9 WNCI. 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

Always fall vibes. Looking forward to the weekend. All things pumpkin. Got the Columbus Zoo Lantern Festival. That's still going on. Don't forget about Pumpkins Aglow. That's going to be going on at the Franklin Park Conservatory. Malcolm Todd, this is Earrings. 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

Eddie Swims with a pretty solid show here in Columbus a few weeks back. You got your chance to go check him out in NYC, Madison Square Garden. Coming up December, he's part of the iHeartRadio Jungle Ball. Tomorrow morning, right after 9 with Dave and Jimmy, got a chance to go VIP. Also a chance at a grand. Noah Kahan, it's Orbiter on WNCI. Hello.

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We'll call it Wow Wednesday. If you can wow Jimmy with a story, you got your choice of 21 Pilots, Third Row, Jonas, Defta, or Goo Goo, Dancing with the Stars. 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
1: 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She was tapping on it like she was doing ASMR. 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
1: 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Olivia Rodrigo loves getting close to her fans while she's on tour. There's a viral video going around where a fan grabs her arm and starts kissing it repeatedly. It was so funny, but some fans were like, okay, that was doing the most. New Olivia Rodrigo, The Cure.

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1: More coming at you here on the new hit list. I'll be back tomorrow night. Till then, at La Crystal Rosas. Enjoy this one from Nickelback, Make Me Love You. Mwah.

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We'll call it Wow Wednesday. If you can wow Jimmy with a story, you got your choice of 21 Pilots, Third Row, Jonas, Def Leppard, Goo Goo, Dancing with the Stars. We'll start at 7:10 tomorrow on WNCI.

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We'll call it Wow Wednesday. If you can wow Jimmy with a story, you got your choice of 21 Pilots, Third Road, Jonas, Def Leppard, Goo Goo, Dancing with the Stars. 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

So back in the day when I first heard this guy's name, I thought it was the title of an old After Dark Cinemax movie from like the 80s or 90s. No, I'm just kidding. It's Harry Styles on WNCI. See what I did there?

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thank that guy for bringing all the ugly people out. And no, serious, Teddy Swims brought his ugly tour to Nationwide on September 30th. Lots of great shows still come to Columbus, okay? Stay tapped in right here. Justin Love vibing with you on 97.9 WNCI.

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The Ohio Emergency Alert System is designed to provide the public with timely warnings and emergency information. Had this been an actual emergency, you would have received instructions and information related to that emergency over this and other stations in your area. This concludes this test of the Ohio Emergency Alert System.

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Whoever told you that you need a huge studio and a huge budget to be a huge star needs to talk to this guy who created his demos on his iPhone and his iPod. Steve Lacy now. So, yeah, Justin Love tapped in with you on WNCI.

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0: Dave and Jimmy.
1: Love you.
0: Yeah, you know, that's just the way this show has been today. You come in with the best intentions and your brain says, all right, mouth start. And the mouth goes, F you. Dave and Jimmy with some comfort food. A comedian that's now on my radar that I should have seen coming. Her name is Taylor Tomlinson. She's touring right now. She's really good. Why do I know that?
2: How do you know her?
0: Well, because every third thing on Facebook is, Taylor's coming to town. Here's a clip. And then eventually around the 400th reminder, I was like, all right, what does this woman have to say? And she's funny.
3: New relationships are awkward because you got to tell a whole new person what you like in bed. And the only reason you know what you like in bed is because someone else did it to you first. But you can't say it like that, right? You got to do that cute little tap dance of like, oh, babe, you know it would be so fun? This never even occurred to me before. But in your head, you're just like, do it like Craig. Could you just do it how Craig did it every time? Craig didn't do shit right. He did that right. Let me tell you. Can we just call him? Can we just call him and ask? It's not a big deal. We're all adults here. Remember when we reset the Wi-Fi router last month? It's just like that, babe. He's just a voice on the phone with the password. That's all he is to me now.
0: She's funny. You don't know her?
2: No.
0: Ladies and gentlemen, this is the other reason I did this break is here's Taylor Tomlinson being interviewed by you.
4: Around your real life?
3: Around my real life,
4: is
3: yeah.
4: Is your family goofy, messed up fun?
3: Yeah, you know, isn't everybody's family?
0: Well,
3: you're snorting like your family used to lock you in the garage.
5: Oh, for sure.
3: Same, yeah. Yeah. Oh, it's so funny because like, if you ever have this as an adult, like I don't even realize, like everyone's parents messed them up, right? Like everybody's parents did that. Like nobody's parents were perfect. And I feel like as an adult, you don't even realize until you like are having a conversation with someone, like you ever realize your parents messed you up based on how other people react to a story about your childhood that like you thought was fine, because when you're a kid you're stupid, you're just like everybody gets tied in the yard, like you don't really know. And then like, you know, fast forward 10 years later, you're at a work party and Jen from accounting's like, yeah, my mom was crazy, she used to make us take our shoes off in the house, and you're like, I know, we wore muzzles at night. Why is everyone sad? Did we run out of ice or is it okay? So, yeah, no, I'm fully anticipating some awkward Christmases if the show does get made. So, you know, it's really there's no bad option. If it doesn't get made, then I get to keep talking to my father. And if it does get made, I'll have too much money to even need a dad.
4: That's right.
3: That's how it works.
4: You it's buy him business. Cars, he'll love you
3: yes.
4: anyway.
3: Just send him a car every month. Did you get another I'm sorry Cadillac from Taylor? Yes, I did. Yes, I did. And she's still dead to me, but I am going to drive it.
0: And you're 24, and again, yes. I can relate. Because of this, my children are of your age, just out of college or in college.
3: Oh, okay. I'm so sorry.
0: They don't have development deals with ABC.
3: See, but that's going to make your life so much easier, you know? Like, I've been trying to keep my dad in the loop of, like, the show, like, what's happening with it, so that if it ever does come out, like, he won't be surprised. I'll just be like, just so you know, like, you're a big chunk of this. And it's, you know, it's not completely based on you. There's some, it's, you know, that we made some stuff up. We totally didn't. But it's, you know, it's loosely. Based. It's very tightly based, but it's, you know, it's not really, just you gotta toe that line of you know, keeping your family intact and also like following your dreams and stuff.
4: Is your dad crazy?
3: You know, it, from a place of love, like, my dad's just very overprotective, you know what I mean? Like, he has four daughters, so he's just, like, playing dude goalie, you know? Like, he's just like, stay away! You know what I mean? Like, his biggest fear is that one of us is going to become sexually active before we're married, and some of us have been activated. So,
2: activated?
6: I don't remember her at all.
0: And Jimmy, there she is.
5: What? Neither do I.
2: You don't either?
5: Nope.
2: Thank you.
0: But she's one funny. Of the up-and-coming comedians, man. She's been at it a while, but now she's starting to really break through.
2: How do we not remember someone sitting
0: that's
2: here?
0: That's so funny, because as soon as I, you know, saw that little thing, that's from a Netflix special, by the way.
2: She's doing fine.
0: And I thought, like, that name sounds familiar. I come in, I'm like, yep, we talked to her, and Jimmy will not remember. This is Dave and Jimmy.
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0: Dave and Jimmy, this is Rando News, and we'll begin with radio, specifically AM radio. 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
0: 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Unless you want to hear a football game from the moon, you go to AM radio. And that's all it's worth. If it's a good enough format, stick it on FM. That's just me. I will be fired by the end of the show. Now, the best of late night from last night. It's National No Bra Day.
2: According to a new study, nearly half of Americans have worn the same pair of underwear at least 2 days in a row. That's right, nearly half of Americans are men.
3: This is weird. Victoria's Secret, you probably heard about this. They've unveiled a new $2 million bra. This is a good sign of the times. In this economy, they unveiled a new $2 million bra encrusted with diamonds, topaz, and sapphire. Yep, they're calling it perfect for the woman who wants to get to second base with a gay man.
4: I read that because of shoplifting, a Target store in New York is now locking up their underwear. And meanwhile, over at Walmart, they're using underwear as a face mask to cook meth.
0: Well, finally paid off. This is an interesting story. A psychology professor in Missouri made his class a deal on the last day of class. If he couldn't escape from a straitjacket in under 3 minutes, everyone got extra credit on the final. It's an odd deal, but we'll try to join the video. And again, this is a professor with a straitjacket on. He's already finally undone the legs, and he's going for the arms. And again, if he doesn't get out, they get extra credit. If he does, suck it.
5: Pretty good.
0: And it's just this guy. Towards the end, his legs are out. He's trying to stretch his arm. One arm free. Almost, but they're running a timer on him. Oh, he's jumping around like nobody's business. Okay, we'll get back to him when he's done. 3 minutes is a long time. Oh, he's almost out.
5: Bye.
0: He's out of breath. Whoa, do you ever try to get out of a straitjacket?
5: No.
0: Not easy. Some say straitjackets require you dislocating your own shoulders to make it work. That's what a magician once told me. And he did it! He did it! No extra credit for you!
1: Yeah, they're barely clapping. Oh, crap.
0: I know, because there was nothing in it for the students. Other than it was fun to watch. Do you have Cash App? The specific brand Cash App?
5: No.
0: Their users filed claims for a $15 million class action lawsuit settlement. They could start receiving payments this month. So, if you were in on the Cash App settlement, top dog law. I don't know why it came out of my mind. There was a breach of security stuff in 2022 and 2023. The company said, we did nothing wrong, but we'll give you all this money. So if you're a Cash App person, you're probably aware of that already. NASA and Nokia are working together to bring a 4G network to the moon. Why? Not because you want to, I don't know, if you're an astronaut, you want to call home. The various tech and things they want to put on the moon, stations, equipment, and whatsoever, they want that to be interconnected.
5: Is so, Nokia still a thing?
0: Not in my in my car or my home, but Nokia's still around. And it's not for astronauts checking their Instagram accounts. news about dogs. Dogs are not ruining your sleep. You're ruining your dog's sleep.
5: Mm.
0: Researchers strapped fitness trackers onto humans and dogs to measure who tossed and turned the most. And guess what? It's we humans. We're all over the place.
5: Okay.
0: The dog just finds that Tetris moment somewhere in the middle of your bed and goes out.
5: Well, we have to toss because there's a dog on our pillow, you know? They create the tossing.
0: I don't know. A 22-year-old Dutch pilot for KLM. Have you ever heard of that airline?
5: No.
0: KLM.
1: Yes.
0: KLM, recently got to share a cockpit with her father for the first time. So she's a pilot. He's the pilot of that flight. She's the co-pilot.
5: Oh, wow.
0: Dad was captain. And here's the kicker. Mother works for KLM, and she was part of the cabin crew on the same flight.
5: Oh, my gosh.
0: So the entire family realized a dream on KLM. Uh-huh. KLM! Meijer has knocked Buc-ee's out of the top spot as America's favorite convenience store.
5: Meijer?
0: Meijer, I know.
5: Is a convenience store?
0: Have you ever gone to a Meijer? They have a gas pump convenience store.
5: Oh.
0: Okay. And apparently, and again, this is according to what do you like?
5: You can get great clothes at Meijer and Walmart. Whoa.
0: At the convenience store?
5: No.
0: I'm talking
5: inside.
0: About the convenience
5: store.
0: Okay,
5: fine. Just saying.
0: I didn't know Meijer was that well liked to take on Buc-ee's.
5: No.
1: I haven't been in a Meijer in 5 or 6 years.
5: Really?
1: Yeah. I do Walmart.
5: I don't go often, yeah.
1: I do Walmart, I do Target. Don't do Meijer.
5: Kroger, Giant Eagle.
1: Yeah.
0: If you're one of those who want to just shove even more protein in your life, Folgers has your back. There's a new lineup of coffees designed for more protein.
5: Oh.
0: It's called Folgers Protein. The best part of waking up is just farting your pants off. Did you know from the movie The Shining, the Here's Johnny scene took 3 days to film, took 60 doors.
1: Oh, my God.
5: What?
0: So the axe went through 60 doors
5: what?
0: Until
1: what's what was the matter with take one?
0: Stanley Kubrick was the director. He is notorious for additional takes.
5: Oh.
0: Tom Cruise, I think it was Eyes Wide Shut. They did a scene when he just walked through a doorway, and they did it 80 times.
1: Whoa. Nothing.
0: This is, well,
5: you would do that as a director.
1: I'd be neurotic.
5: Yeah.
0: This is Dave and Jimmy.
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8: Good morning. Here's a look at what's happening. Former President Barack Obama will campaign in Ohio for Democrats running in the midterm election. Dr. Amy Acton's campaign for governor announced the event. It will feature her and Senate candidate Sherrod Brown. It is scheduled for Saturday, October 24th. The time and location of that event to be determined. President Trump defending the ICE shooting of a man in New York City who had his 5-year-old son in the vehicle. Trump called Oscar Belgal a bad actor, while New York City Mayor Zora Mamdani called the agent's actions reckless. He ordered an NYPD investigation. Homeland Security officials say Belgal tried fleeing arrest and rammed an ICE vehicle before agents shot him last week. Federal judge extending an order allowing 3 news organizations access to the White House. In a ruling late Tuesday, the judge again blocked President Trump's ban of CNN, MS Now, and Politico. The Department of Justice originally cited national security issues as the justification for the ban. I'm Scott Jennings.
9: Another warm day for Wednesday with a high near 80 degrees. However, changes are in the forecast. We'll see some scattered rain showers and thunderstorms. Some downpours and gusty winds are possible. Rain showers will continue overnight tonight as temperatures fall to the upper 50s. Slightly cooler on Thursday with a high of 71, as we'll continue to see some scattered rain showers. I'm Storm Team 4 meteorologist Macy Tetrick on the Morning Zoo.

0: that, I mean, it's Jimmy Jam with a Jimmy Jam special report.
1: It is. I love this. Scott it today. It's celebrities that have, that own weird animals, weird pets. And it's...
0: I'm not going to jump in.
1: No, you can't.
0: Dazzle me. No, because I'd say Michael Jackson had a whole freaking zoo. But
1: he had a zoo, so that doesn't count.
0: When we that grew doesn't up, count.
1: My mom had a friend who had a... was it a panther or cougar in her basement? And it was illegal as hell. And she would never let us. We begged her, please let us go see it in the basement. It's in a cage. And she would never let us go, wisely. And then the cougar ate that lady. Killed her. But besides that, it was pretty cool. All right, here we go. Celebrities that had weird pets. Vanilla Ice owned a wallaroo. It's a cross between a wallaby and a kangaroo. Yes. Got too big for his property, sent it to a farm, finally in Florida.
0: The Wallaroo farm.
1: Nicolas Cage, as you would expect. He owned sharks. He owned an octopus. He owned a 5-foot the monitor lizard. And then he owned 2 venomous albino king cobras named Moby and Sheba. He had them locked behind bulletproof glass, but he had to keep anti-venom in his house. And he once said, if they bite me, I have 15 minutes to live.
0: That was pretty good.
1: Tracy Morgan. He had a giant octopus from the Pacific Ocean. He had to spend $400,000 on a 3,000-gallon tank to keep the octopus. First of all, where does he get the octopus, and where does he get $400,000?
0: Well, no, he has money.
1: Tracy Morgan has that much money?
0: Yeah, he's got that money. I got an octopus. Remember, I think there was not only what he made, but due to his crash, I think there was settlement.
1: Well, I'm assuming this is before his crash. I don't know. I mean, but is he well enough to care after an octopus?
0: Nobody listening can say, yeah, I know what that's like. So just keep going.
1: Ice-T had a home recording studio. No one can relate to that. But in his home recording studio, what? He had a shark tank with sharks.
0: Well, sharks can be. There are makes that are teeny.
1: You're right. They're kind of mini
0: sharks. I mean, you're like Jaws, Great White.
1: Yes. No. Tyga owned a tiger. Even though they're illegal in California, the cops finally showed up and he gave it to an animal shelter.
0: Okay.
1: I hope they didn't let it
0: was
1: answer the
0: door.
1: Was
0: he charged with irony?
1: Yes. Oh, I assume that's why he got it. Mike Tyson had a tiger, didn't he, in Hangover? Yeah. Leonardo DiCaprio, 2010, he went to the North American Reptile Breeders Conference and trade show. Why wouldn't he?
0: So far, so good.
1: He left with a 10-year-old tortoise. So it's now 25 years old.
0: Okay.
1: And
0: you know, those things go.
1: They live past
0: 200 years.
1: Some live over 100. So I assume he still has it. Who knows? Paris Hilton got herself a little rainforest mammal called a kinkajou. I looked it up.
0: A what?
1: Kinkajou. It looks like, I don't know.
0: Kinkajou?
1: Kinkajou. It looks like a little mini groundhog thing. She named it Baby Love. It bit her, and she had to get a tetanus shot. Dumbass.
0: Suck it, Baby Love.
1: Salma Hayek adopted a rescue owl a few years ago.
0: Owl?
1: Yeah, an owl. Oh, she called it Curing after a company her husband owns. She goes, it often sits on my head or my shoulder. No way would I let an owl on my head.
0: Owl? Really?
1: Yeah.
0: Okay.
1: She goes, when she's really close to me, I can feel her rubbing against me. It's really nice. Oh, it seems so dirty and so dangerous. Not letting an owl near me. Kirstie Alley, who's now dead. But before she died, she owned 14 lemurs.
0: Wow.
1: That's a lot of lemurs.
0: That's a lot of lemurs.
1: I cap it at 10.
0: Okay.
1: And Kristen Stewart grew up raising wolf hybrids. She had wolves.
0: Okay.
1: And then in 2013, one of her neighbors took her to court and said, you're my neighbor. I don't want wolves on in my neighbor's yard. And it doesn't say whether or not she won the case or not. She just said when she was in court, she said, they're loyal, they're big, they're completely socialized, they're licensed, they're legal for me to have. I love them.
0: Okay.
1: So.
0: What year was this?
1: 2013, she went to court.
0: So Kristen Stewart was in the Twilight movies, and one of the Twilight movies featured oversized werewolves / wolves.
1: Oh, yeah, I wonder if that
0: might have
1: inspired her.
0: Or she looked in the mirror and made a sad face and said, okay, wolves.
1: She made a normal face, which was sad. Yes. There you go. There's celebrities with silly animals.
0: And you maintain that Michael Jackson does not appear on that list?
1: You're right. It's crazy.
0: He had a freaking zoo.
1: He had a chimp, but a lot of people have chimps, I think.
0: Yeah, I'm not talking that. I'm talking giraffes. I'm talking zoo.
1: He had a zoo. That's like saying Joe Exotic should be on the list. No, they had a zoo. You're allowed to have those animals.
0: Yeah, a zoo. Are you allowed to have a zoo?
1: I don't know if Michael was allowed.
0: This is Dave and Jimmy.
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0: to me, but that's misleading.
1: Yes.
0: This is Kelsey Webb.
1: This is the 3-month reality check.
2: Oh,
1: apparently,
2: my God.
1: 3 months is the new breakup hotspot. Therapists say couples are hitting the 90-day mark and suddenly realizing, oh, this isn't what I signed up for. This isn't the person I thought they were.
2: Or, oh my God, we made it 3 months. We're going to stay together.
1: Yeah. Like, oh my gosh, you're consistent.
2: 2 months used to always be my thing. I went through like 3 girls in a row that broke up after 2 months.
1: Huh.
2: And I was with somebody over 2 months. And I'm like, oh.
1: And I think it was marriage.
2: My first wife.
0: I think I speak for Olivia and the audience. You went through how many? They put up with who?
2: There's a song about the 3 months.
1: Oh, is there? I didn't know
2: period.
1: About
2: Did you know that?
1: No.
2: Yeah.
1: Huh.
2: I thought for today, though, I wasn't going to try to be funny and just write kind of a love song.
1: Oh, really?
2: Just to try my hand at
1: just
2: it. So
1: unusual.
0: Give it to me.
2: If you think this thing's serious,
0: give it to
2: I'm
0: me.
2: Sorry. That's what I felt like today.
1: Okay.

0: good job finding
1: that.
0: Keep
1: going. Yeah, love song.
0: Okay, love song. Right. Well, first 3 months, all dopamine, best behavior, pretending you like pickleball and hiking, whatever they like. But then, you know, you stop lying. Then month 4 hits and you start noticing things like their communication style. So the first 3 months, they're texting all the time, calling you, sending emojis and GIFs. And month 4 is when you get the K and, you know, not the quick responses and the K.
1: The emojis.
0: The K. Yeah, the K.
1: Well, the K, it's over.
0: Nail in the coffin, man.
1: Yeah, okay, you're done.
0: You have your first real argument. Early on, everything goes smooth, and then you discover
1: that... Oh, I get first real argument like 2 weeks.
0: Of course you do, yeah.
1: I had one girl say to me once, we had like a really good couple first 2 weeks, and then we were at a concert or something, and I was being real picky about something, and she's like, she goes, you're complicated, aren't you? And I said, yeah, that's a good way to say it, though. She goes, oh, you're a lot more complicated than I thought. And I'm like, yeah.
0: That was a nice way to say it instead of like a neurotic control freak who monopolizes people's time and attention and stuff like that.
1: Complicated.
0: That's very nice, yeah. Also, this is when you meet the family and friends and reveal.
1: No, the worst.
0: Oh, first 3 months, you barely meet anyone. Month 4, you meet their family and say, okay, this explains everything about them. And
1: if you meet them in the fall, which a lot of people do at tailgates, then you got to do Christmas with their family.
0: Oh, shoot.
1: Miserable.
0: No.
1: Why are you dating someone that looks older than dad? I mean, that's the one I used to always hear.
0: Oh, my God. Also,
1: because I am.
0: After 3 months, you get to know their actual schedule, because in the beginning, you know, they're spontaneous and they're fun and they're always down. And then all of a sudden, they want to stay home every weekend. Yep. And, you know, you're too chaotic for me and exhausting. Yeah. And, well, it wasn't like that in the beginning. The financial reality check. So early on, you're spending dinners out, weekend trips. Month 4, they're drowning in debt.
1: Yeah.
0: You know, they're bankrupt, and those early dates were aspirational.
1: I went to Christmas party with a girl that I met in October one time.
0: Yeah.
1: And this is her family Christmas party, and someone told me there I looked like George Costanza. And then she came out and apologized to me afterwards. I'm so sorry my cousin said that. Wow. I looked in the mirror, I'm like, I do.
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3: Another warm day for Wednesday with a high near 80 degrees. However, changes are in the forecast. We'll see some scattered rain showers and thunderstorms. Some downpours and gusty winds are possible. Rain showers will continue overnight tonight as temperatures fall to the upper 50s. Slightly cooler on Thursday with a high of 71, as we'll continue to see some scattered rain showers. I'm Storm Team 4 meteorologist Macy Tetrick on the Morning Zoo.
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0: 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Traffic.
1: Freeways are still running up to speed into and around downtown, with 161 eastbound slowing down east of Hamilton Road on out through US 62 over to Beach Road in Licking County. Northbound Alum Creek Drive getting a right lane reopened at 270. The earlier crash here was cleared. I'm Johnny Hill from the Total Traffic Center.
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2: Rank the major U.S. cities where residents spend the largest share of their income on groceries, with four Ohio cities landing in the top 25, Cincinnati, Cleveland, Columbus, and Toledo. Columbus ranks number 22, with grocery costs accounting for an average of 2.4% of residents' income. Also, Breeze Airways has announced a new year-round nonstop route connecting Columbus to Myrtle Beach, and over 15,000 runners are set to compete in the

0: Dave and Jimmy. Happy Wednesday. This is Dave Kalin, Jimmy Jam, Kelsey Webb, and our new employee, Olivia.
1: How are you, Jimmy? What are you going to complain about?
2: Guardians.
1: Well, that's understandable.
0: The hostess chose Guardians to complain about.
1: Yes, yes.
3: I mean, they might have lost the World Series yesterday.
1: Aww.
3: Really? Yeah, they had a chance.
0: The second game.
3: I know, but you had a chance to win them both in Tampa and come home for three more games. You only had to win two of them to get to the World Series. You know how hard it is for the Guardians to get to the World Series, and the way they lost is maybe the most upset I've been in a long time.
0: I was, like, viscerally upset?
3: Oh, yeah.
1: You
0: like,
1: cried?
0: Stay up angry?
3: I dropped F-bombs, screamed them in front of my mom.
0: And your mom.
3: And then I know, I feel horrible. And then I took a remote control and tried to smash it.
1: Oh, yeah, yeah.
3: That's
1: I've
3: not me,
1: that.
3: Typically.
1: Yeah.
3: I took it and I smashed it on the table as hard as I could, hoping to break it.
0: Yeah.
3: And it stayed fine, but it hurt my hand. And I go, you mother effers.
1: Yeah.
0: I mean, it's been a while since I've snapped the remote control.
3: I dropped three F-bombs and tried to break a remote control, which is hard to get ones that work for UVerse anyway. What an idiot.
1: No, that's the worst when you break a remote, because then you have to use it every single day and remember crazy.
0: When I broke mine in the middle of the playoffs, it broke clean in half like a crusty old bread. Then you had the rush of guilt.
1: Yeah.
0: And then the very next day, I had to go to what is Spectrum now. And I had to stand there in line with this.
3: And this broken remote. My dog did this.
0: No, they looked at me and just went, okay.
1: We understand.
3: Oh, another Steelers fan. Yeah, come on in. Well, they lost by, it should have been, there were two outs.
1: Mm-hmm.
3: And they just hit a grounder to third base. And Jose Ramirez, our big star, right under his glove. Into the outfield. They score and everything falls apart.
0: You saved game one.
3: Yeah, no, he won game. He won a lot lately, but doesn't make it. I mean, it was just horrible. I know, it's just a horrible way to lose. So they scored. I know it doesn't mean anything unless you like baseball. But three unearned runs, which means three runs that should not have actually been runs, and they beat the Guardians 3-1. So Guardians would have won 1-0.
1: Bummer, man.
3: And dude, I'm so sorry.
0: On the list of bitches is petty, but you feel better?
3: I feel better. Horrific.
0: Oh. Yeah. I thought the sweet release of honesty would set you free.

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1: Celebs today. Stacey Keibler, WWE old woman. 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
2: Old woman.
3: Old woman.
1: Usher's 48.
3: Old man.
1: He had this song.

0: Shaggy 2 Dope from Insane Clown Posse.
1: He's the man.
0: He tried to kick, drop kick Fred Durst. Wow.
1: You know, there's going to be a documentary, if there hasn't been, about Insane Clown Posse. I'd watch that, and it has nothing to do with the music. Every story I've heard of Insane Clown Posse crazy. Is pretty nuts.
0: Lori Petty, she was the young Kit Keller in A League of Their Own. She's also in Orange is the New Black. I didn't know that.
2: Oh.
0: This guy is 68 and has a weird story. He blinded me with science. And I believe now he's a professor at Yale. Can you imagine having his class?
1: I know he was on the leading edge of computer synthesizer technology.
0: He still goes on tour in the summers, but he is a professor.
1: He's an amazing guy. He really is.
0: And he
1: also, you know, what you heard, he played for rock groups. He was on famous rock recordings.
0: Yeah, you're right.
1: He was that guy.
0: He would play, like, at the Rock and Roll Hall of Fame in the background band with, who would they always throw in there? Peter Frampton, unnamed.
1: He was good. Thomas Dolby.
0: This guy, who you don't know his name, Dave, but you guys don't, is

0: They're in the Rock and Roll Hall of Fame.
1: Who is the best?
0: Justin Hayward. He also played defensive tackle for the Steelers. Then Justin Hayward played?
1: No, whatever. Cameron Hayward.
0: Oh, I knew it was close.
1: And his brother.
0: Harry Anderson, Night Court. Dead. I didn't know that. Did you know that?
1: Yeah.
0: No.
1: That's why the series kind of came to an end.
2: Oh.
1: He kind of died.
2: For a long time died?
0: 49 years ago, Bing Crosby died on this date. He was only 73.
1: He looked that.
0: Well, I know.
1: I mean, maybe that's old-timey people.
0: They looked old their whole career.
1: I'll go to the most recent example. Franklin Delano Roosevelt, our president during World War II, is at the time of his near death, at the end of World War II, is the exact same age as Tom Cruise.
2: It's so
1: and
2: crazy.
1: You look at him like a rubbery old turtle.
0: I can kind of believe that. But you watch the old Andy Griffiths, and you're like, oh, man, he looked like he was an old man, and he was like friggin' 30. Here's, this guy. Give me some music, please.
3: Okay.
0: Released his debut album 23 years ago. Anybody?
2: American Idol. I will lay me down. Yes. Oh, I can't find it in my head.
0: I can't believe you got that.
2: Yeah, I know who it is.
0: I can't believe you got that.
2: It's not... Is it Ruben?
0: No, it's a guy who went up against Ruben.
2: Lee the Wise. Your time
0: has come. It looks like...
2: Oh, Clay Aiken?
0: Yes!
2: Yes!
0: Looks like Reba.
1: This is Clay Aiken. He had a lot more soul. He looks like Howdy Doody to the 10th power of Caucasians.
0: This is actually on American Idol's performance right here.
1: That's good.
0: That's not good it sounds. Well, he got to the final of...
1: That boy can sing.
0: That boy can sing. Damn. White Chapman. He got maybe... he got to the finals of one of the first seasons, which was impossible. I mean, those remember how huge those first 5 years were?
2: Yeah.
1: That was fantastic.
0: Yeah.
1: This is Dave and Jimmy.
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1: Today starts nice. It's 69, but eventually, later this afternoon, rain comes in. Some periods of hard rain. Enjoy the dryness while you go.

0: WNCI, Sabrina Carpenter. For her, that's an oldie. Hi, Kelsey.
1: Well, hello. The change comes today. It starts at least. Rain brings in the cold. So starting tomorrow, cold and then more cold.
2: Today's our last pool day?
1: Today's the last day. Yeah, I'm going to be laying out at the pool today for sure.
2: Go on out come? To my pool. There'll be people up there.
1: It's going to rain.
2: You might not want to go then.
1: Okay. Ryan Day is downplaying the revenge factor against Indiana, saying year's Big Ten title game loss has no bearing on what happened Saturday.
2: Bull crap-a-rooney.
1: Jackets and Guardians lost. Crew play at home tonight. How much Columbus residents spend on groceries, what Ohioan's favorite Halloween candy is, and how Spirit Halloween is taking over the local closed Value City furniture stores.
2: Huh.
1: That's pretty good.
0: Is it possible that Spirit Halloween is oversaturated?
2: They're everywhere now.
0: I mean, they are.
1: I know, and Spirit Christmas is coming now, too.
2: It is?
1: Yeah.
2: Oh, that's awesome.
1: I know.
2: What's Spirit Halloween do with all the extra crap? Every year, they just put it in storage for a year?
0: Great question.
1: Ask Chat.
2: All right.
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20: another warm day for Wednesday with a high near 80 degrees. However, changes are in the forecast. We'll see some scattered rain showers and thunderstorms. Some downpours and gusty winds are possible. Rain showers will continue overnight tonight as temperatures fall to the upper 50s. Slightly cooler on Thursday with a high of 71, as we'll continue to see some scattered rain showers. I'm Storm Team 4 meteorologist Macy Tetrick on the Morning Zoo.
0: She's so pleasant. It's 69. Shouldn't be the voice to say, you have cancer.
1: So sweet. Yeah.
0: Dave and Jimmy. This is Dave Kalin, Jimmy Jam, and Kelsey Webb. This is the news block, which means we're going to kick around a whole lot of information later. We're going to call this Wow Wednesday due to the game called Make Jimmy Say Wow. You got a good story, you can make Jimmy say wow somewhere in the middle of the story. You got your choice of either 21 Pilots tickets. I hear they're popular. Third Row Jonas Brothers tickets. Goo Goo Dolls. Def Leppard. Dancing with the Stars. All right, that's good for now. Now news.
1: Pope Leo has lung cancer. So sad.
2: All right.
1: But they were able to remove part of his lung, a lobe, after they tested that nodule, found out that it is positive for a common type of lung cancer. And if it's in the early stages, right, the prognosis is very good.
0: And it is.
1: It is?
0: It is in the early stages. They even admitted that. Like, we're lucky we got a hold of it.
1: Okay, good.
0: Popes, presidents, they get physicals every week.
2: Yeah. How old is he?
1: 71.
2: Ooh, that's pretty young.
0: And he was an athlete, never smoked and that sort of thing. That's why that's weird.
2: I bet most popes end up with cancer, whether you know it or not, because usually they're there till they're 90.
1: Oh, well, yeah. Cornell is banning fraternity parties for the rest of the school year as the university's sexual assault case continues to gain national attention.
2: They should shut every frat down at Cornell.
1: Yeah.
2: Because I've never seen a university have a bigger black eye than this.
1: Oh, my.
0: I think it's the first step.
2: Maybe. Because the schools have to try to save face somehow. Because it's going to turn out that they're culpable, too, because they did an investigation and never really let it leak. Mm-hmm. And never had any charges thrown against these guys. I mean, they expelled a few of them.
1: Yeah.
2: But you watch. At the end, they're going to say, you know what? We're going to take a five-year break on frats.
1: Okay.
2: Or and something like
1: also
2: that.
1: Also, more student rallies planned this week at Cornell to show solidarity with the accuser. President Trump's new White House press secretary, Katie Zachariah, held her first briefing yesterday. She talked 14 minutes with reporters and took questions from three of them. But during the briefing, she confirmed that the administration had requested the resignation of U.S. Ambassador to Greece, Kimberly Guilfoyle.
2: Oh.
1: Yeah, I know your girl.
2: She's my friend.
1: She's Greek. Is she Greek? Obviously Greek.
2: Looks Greek.
0: She was the ambassador to Greece.
2: No, I know she was. I know she was.
1: Ex-fiance of Donald Trump Jr.
2: I ran into her on the streets in New York City one time.
1: No,
2: I got a selfie.
1: You didn't.
2: Yeah, I got a selfie with her. Yeah. She was nice. She was hailing a cab. This is when she worked for Fox News. And I was walking down whatever road that's on. And it's near Times Square. And she just happened to be walking next to me. I looked at her and I said, oh my God. I gave her like one of the insults that people give us. I'm like, my parents love you. And I'm like, can I get a picture? Yeah. So we took a photo. And then she starts waving for a cab. And I'm like, you're one of the top anchors at Fox. They don't even send a car for you. Yeah.
1: Wow. Well, maybe she's broke because she owes $100,000 on her American Express credit card, which she asked allegedly a donor to help pay for. So she, and then give him access in exchange. Well, she's probably desperate. I'm sure.
0: You would be an amazing ambassador.
2: Oh, I
0: because they usually give that post to like people and friends of people.
2: I'd make her look like Mr. Rogers. I would do so much dirty crap if I had some power.
1: Also, the man convicted of murdering Tupac will spend 40 years to life in prison. He's 63, Dwayne Davis, sentenced in Vegas, where Tupac was gunned down back in 1996, and his death has remained unsolved for all of these years.
0: The entirety of that story is amazing because, and again, I'm not trying to be cynical, if he didn't just go blah, blah, blah that he did it, chances are really rare that he would have ever been taken to trial.
1: Right.
0: All of this is of his doing.
1: He was a blabbermouth.
2: I'm past statute of limitations. I can say whatever I want.
1: No clue.
0: I don't know if there's statute of limitations on murder, Jimmy.
2: No, I know, but why is he bragging so much?
0: That's the questionable part of this. He wrote a book basically saying I did it. See, it didn't work
2: OJ.
0: It didn't work for OJ.
2: No, I mean.
0: Halloween fun. Tommy Drake is his name. Halloween when he was a kid. I might pull the chute on this halfway through. It's kind of slow, low.
3: Everything isn't cooler now. Some things were more fun when I was little. Halloween used to be more fun. Halloween's sad now. Kids trick-or-treat in the middle of the afternoon. Then we go to the houses of people that they already know. Ooh, that's spooky. When I was little, we had to face fear and earn our candy. My parents would drive me somewhere in the middle of the night, drop me off alone, make me trick-or-treat my way back to the house. I didn't know where I was, and I couldn't see out of my mask. I just say, trick-or-treat, do you know which way I live? They'd always put me in the same homemade costume, an all-black costume with no reflectors. I don't want to be a ninja again. Tommy, remember, ninjas are quiet. And they walk in the middle of the street.
0: Tommy Drake, he had a bad childhood. This is Dave and Jimmy.
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20: Another warm day for Wednesday with a high near 80 degrees. However, changes are in the forecast. We'll see some scattered rain showers and thunderstorms. Some downpours and gusty winds are possible. Rain showers will continue overnight tonight as temperatures fall to the upper 50s. Slightly cooler on Thursday with a high of 71, as we'll continue to see some scattered rain showers. I'm Storm Team 4 meteorologist Macy Tetrick on the Morning Zoo.
0: I know I sent you some of these news stories where Columbus ranks on grocery spending.
1: Yes.
0: That's interesting to me just
1: 22nd.
0: Because we're 22nd out of
1: all the cities.
0: All of them, there's thousands.
1: All major U.S. cities.
0: Are you aware of how the price is going?
1: Absolutely.
0: Because key items in my cart that I've been really paying attention to. Roast beef, deli meats.
1: Yes.
0: Through the effing roof.
1: I know.
2: Yeah, so, bananas, still cheap.
1: Bananas
0: you're
1: pot.
0: You're right. Don't get... If you're a monkey, these are great days.
1: No? I thought you get three for whatever.
2: Well, you get the deals that drag you into the store.
1: But they're $10. I didn't know that.
2: They're like $12 for a 12-pack. That's ridiculous.
1: My father-in-law guaranteed me that gas prices and grocery prices would just plummet after Trump won. So I took pictures of things in the grocery store so I could compare. I'm still waiting to pull it out.
2: Don't put it in his face. Poor guy. He's a veteran.
1: You're going to be paying $3 for gas. I was like, all right,
0: I'd love to
1: pay
0: $3 for gas.
1: See.
0: You know a place.
2: It's I see it under $4 all the time.
1: With the gas tax?
2: Yeah.
1: Tax maybe? Yeah.
2: Yeah.
0: Well,
2: so,
0: I mean, that's good.
2: Yeah. I mean, but not that it's just where it needs to be, but, you know.
1: Well, whatever. We pay an average of 2.4% of our income on groceries.
0: That's an amazing figure.
2: Not me.
0: I don't know how that works.
1: Yeah.
0: Oh, that's right.
2: Yeah.
0: Every day?
2: Every day, twice a day. Lunch and dinner, restaurants.
0: How do you stay so slim and trim?
2: I hate it. I eat as much as I can to try to gain weight. I went to the doctor yesterday. I was only 171.
1: Oh, my gosh, Jimmy.
0: You're 170. Okay, stop.
2: With clothes on.
1: My gosh. Stop.
2: I hate it. Effing hate it.
1: Man.
2: I don't know how to gain weight. I can't gain weight. I eat poorly.
0: Your career started so fat. Well, so adorable, Chubble.
2: I'm thinking of stopping the medicine I'm on.
1: For diabetes.
2: But I don't know what's going to happen to my diabetes. If I don't want to start taking insulin. That's what I'm going to have to do if I do that.
1: Yeah.
2: Huh. It's a horrible situation.
0: What a bitch.
2: I can't stop losing.
1: Can you even believe that you're here after years of fighting your weight?
2: No.
1: And how hard that is.
2: And this I hate keeps being up. Skinny. I can't stop it. I thought I'd level off at 175, 178.
0: You're going to shrink away or fly away. Celine.
1: Fly away.
0: Ariana.
1: Blow it's
2: not
1: away.
2: Hungry. I could easily. Well, it's funny, when I sit down, I'll eat, but I don't have to. You know what I mean?
1: Yeah.
2: I went to Buca last night and ate a lot.
1: That's a GLP-1, right?
2: But I could have easily skipped it and walked right past them and fine.
0: The weight and career arc of our Jimmy.
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10: Good morning. I'm Kelsey Webb, and here's what's happening on this Wednesday morning. Columbus City Schools is proposing some school and building closures in an effort to cut $50 million from the budget. The plan calls for shutting down 10 schools and two other district properties. The public will be able to discuss the proposals at community events until the board votes in December. Pope Leo has lung cancer. Doctors removed a lobe from the Pope's lung during surgery yesterday. That's after a biopsy tested positive for a common type of lung cancer. A study has ranked the major U.S. cities where residents spend the largest share of their income on groceries. Columbus ranked number 22, with grocery costs accounting for an average of 2.4% of residents' income. Also, Breeze Airways has announced a new year-round nonstop route connecting Columbus to Myrtle Beach, and over 15,000 runners are set to compete in the sold-out Columbus Marathon this weekend. Storm Team 4 meteorologist Macy Tetrick says scattered showers and storms, a high of 80 today, 71 tomorrow with more rain. And that's what's happening on this Wednesday morning. I'm Kelsey Webb on the WNCI Morning Zoo.
11: Dave and Jimmy, happy Wednesday. Headlines here. Later, make Jimmy say, wow, it's Wow Wednesday. You tell a true story. Jimmy says, wow. And it's either in the particulars of the story or the way you sell it. You get your choice. We got everything from 21 Pilots to Jonas Brothers. I think we have a fifth Jonas we'll actually give away. And others. I'm kidding about that. We've been sitting on this bonus Jonas for 7 years in the back room. Now your headlines.
12: How about this? The people that host Saturday Night Live are always either an actor, singer, sometimes an athlete, right?
13: Mm-hmm.
12: Society is hitting rock bottom here. For the first time ever, an online creator will host Saturday Night Live November 7th. Drewski.
11: Oh, he's in commercials all the time.
12: Yeah, I mean, we know who he is.
11: And a lot of them are gambling apps.
12: Oh, really?
11: Yeah.
12: I couldn't pick him out if he walked by. Maybe if I saw him, I'd recognize him. Maybe I'd probably follow him. You know what's funny? Some of these guys have, like, different names, too. Like, several accounts with different names. Like, I follow a dude who's... His name's like Mr. Motivator or something, but he's also somebody else. I don't know. Whatever.
11: Okay.
12: this is interesting. I wish it wasn't for this movie, but Paramount Pictures will celebrate It's a Wonderful Life with putting out a deluxe gift set, 4K version of the old movie. I don't know how they do that with special merch.
4: Up-res, it's AI before AI, but it can significantly and accurately, if it's done right, up-res an entire thing.
12: This will include outtakes, which we've never seen for this old movie. The original trailer, footage of the cast rap party. That's kind of cool. Just the movie's so long.
4: If you want it, yeah, it's kind of cool.
12: I mean, do you like that movie? I don't even love
4: maybe
12: that movie.
4: Maybe they should have a Jimmy edit. It begins on the bridge, yep, and it ends.
12: I know. And Prince Harry and Meghan Markle will make their first joint appearance in the UK tomorrow in Nottingham.
14: Oh, okay. Nottingham.
12: They want to be celebrities so bad.
14: Yeah.
12: I mean, they're making public appearances together.
4: Well, you can wish in one hand and in the other.
12: They just want to live a quiet, normal life.
14: Do you think they'll ever realize how unlikable and maybe that it's their fault that they're so unlikable?
12: No, because her stuff still sells out
14: quickly
12: when she puts out something on their beauty line or something. So I'm sure they don't see the truth.
14: Yeah.
12: They only hear the superficial stuff.
4: Dave and Jimmy, this is Music News and Now the Truth. The man convicted of murdering Tupac Shakur will spend 40 years to life in prison. 63-year-old Dwayne Davis was sentenced Tuesday. And again, this is not absolute, but part of the reason he even went to trial is because he admitted all over the place that he was responsible for it. And I'm not trying to say if he just would have shut up, but if he just would have shut up, a lot of this stuff wouldn't have happened. Diddy's head injury, which we reported, wasn't the result of a fight or anything dramatic. He hit his head on the bunk bed above him.
14: Oh.
4: That's called prison, hashtag prison problems.
12: Huh. Are you buying that? I think somebody knocked him in the head.
14: Yeah.
12: And they don't want that to get out. Yeah.
4: Okay.
12: Yeah, no, I mean, what a...
4: Do you believe anything I say or anyone
12: that's
4: says?
12: It's just such a made-up excuse. I was having a bad dream. I jumped up and hit my head, so I had to go to the hospital. No, you got in a fight.
14: Yeah.
12: And somebody took a pipe or something and whacked you.
14: Yeah.
4: Whacked you.
12: Yeah.
4: Justin Timberlake and Jessica Biel are in the protein drink business. Now we've hit rock bottom.
14: Mm.
4: Before the season, the LA Chargers have a quarterback named Justin Herbert. He was considered excellent. He still is, but the team has not done well. So who are they blaming? The coach? The football team? The quarterback? No. Justin Herbert's girlfriend. Her name is Madison Beer. I mean, they're really blaming her.
12: Well, because she's hot. He's probably knocking boots, so he's tired all the time.
4: Well, if their boyfriend, girlfriend, I would say they're doing that.
12: Yes.
4: Or that would be a traumatic waste of flesh.
12: That's what's going
14: boots.
12: Off.
14: Just
12: that's
14: remember going... that you
12: Did
14: said
12: you
14: that.
12: See Haley Steinfeld in the box?
14: No.
12: It's rivaling. It's all over the internet. It rivals Tay.
14: Really?
12: She's married to the Buffalo Bills quarterback.
14: Yes, yes.
12: And the Bills are better than Chiefs this year.
14: Oh.
12: And it showed her in the box going crazy, and it's really cute.
14: Aww.
12: And it's a very Taylor-looking thing, and they're like, oh, come on, Haley. Come on, girl. That's get some momentum here.
4: That's such a social media meets sports thing.
12: I know. I love it.
4: The girlfriend? Oh my gosh. This is Dave and Jimmy.
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16: Another warm day for Wednesday with a high near 80 degrees. However, changes are in the forecast. We'll see some scattered rain showers and thunderstorms. Some downpours and gusty winds are possible. Rain showers will continue overnight tonight as temperatures fall to the upper 50s. Slightly cooler on Thursday with a high of 71, as we'll continue to see some scattered rain showers. I'm Storm Team 4 meteorologist Macy Tetrick on the Morning Zoo.
4: Still kind of nice in 68. Hi.
14: Yeah, we reached 87 degrees yesterday. That broke a record set in 1969. Wow. It was hot. Did anyone lay out, go to the pool?
12: I went to the pool.
14: Surfing?
12: All day.
14: Oh, cool.
12: Surfed. I went up to Elm Creek and surfed.
14: Ryan Day is downplaying the revenge factor against Indiana, saying what happened last year, losing the Big Ten title game, has no bearing on what happens on Saturday.
4: Well, both of the coaches are playing the safe game. No, this is not a revenge game. Meanwhile, Indiana's coach is lavishing praise. There's no bulletin board material on this one.
12: I think we're going to beat them by 17.
14: 17? Where'd you get that number?
12: Just now in my head.
14: Okay.
4: So you think the edge of 17 would be the right play?
12: Edge of 17. I don't think Indiana's as great as everyone thinks they are.
4: And I hope you're right. That would be fantastic for us.
12: We're due for a really good game. Julian Sain was not good last game.
14: Okay.
12: We're due for a really good game from him. And there is the revenge factor. So
14: So there.
12: I may be wrong. I'm saying us by 17.
14: Okay. Hockey last night, Jackets. Big loss at home to Florida. Jimmy went.
12: I left. I didn't stay a whole period.
14: Oh, well, good.
12: We stink.
14: Yeah.
12: Every game I go, at least two, we stink.
14: Oh.
12: And I was like, this isn't even fun. The place was, by the second period, it was half empty. And I was like, this is like you're watching the freaking chill at the old fairgrounds. That was bad.
4: No, that was fun.
12: You're right. That part was fun. Because we didn't care if they won or lost.
4: No, the chill just played.
12: And I was just like, this is just, to me, boring. No interest. Let me get the hell out. I seriously didn't stay for a whole period. I went over to Buca to Beppo and ate. But it's hard right now.
14: It's hard. Yes, there's a lot
12: going
14: on. I'm
12: in the middle
14: on.
12: Of a Buckeye right. Guardian swirl in my head.
14: Right.
12: How am I supposed to care about a team that lets me down every single year?
14: Right. You can't.
12: Wearing the wrong color out there on the ice. There's just nothing to love okay. about them right now.
14: You can't okay. distribute your passion like that no. if they don't deserve it.
12: I have Thank no you. Passion.
4: The representative for this. Right. from Powell has been heard.
14: Crew home tonight hosting Charlotte. A female heckler was punched in the face by a crowd member and ridiculed by the president at that rally in Youngstown this week. He called.
12: Who's she cheering for?
14: He called the woman a fat guy and suggested she was a paid protester. She's a short haircut.
12: Shut that fat guy up.
14: It reminded me of you. Yeah.
12: Yeah, that's not a bad one.
14: Yeah, Breeze Airways has announced a new year-round nonstop flight from Columbus to Myrtle Beach.
4: Why Myrtle Beach?
14: That's a huge destination. Vacation destination.
4: Is nonstop a big deal? I would almost consider
12: you could
4: that
12: drive way. Myrtle, couldn't you?
4: Yeah. I
14: mean, oh, no.
4: Okay.
14: I mean, yeah, you could. But
4: great.
14: I flew to Myrtle 2 years ago with my family.
12: What'd you think? I've been there once on vacation. I thought it was horrible.
14: Horrible.
12: Yeah.
4: Just you want it direct.
12: It was horrible. As trashy as it could get.
14: Oh, we get this compound and everyone's on, like, there's tweens on golf carts just drinking and
4: Oh, humanity.
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That's it for the ads. Did you enjoy the attack of the 5-second ads there? iHeart, Lear Capital, Burger King. Dave and Jimmy, this is Rando News, and we're going to get to it in a moment, but I need a little pick-me-up, and I'm going to play this just because I will. Somebody mashed up a Daft Punk song with Michael McDonald, you know, the king of smooth, and I enjoy it for 20 seconds. For 20 seconds, I'm going to enjoy this. I don't care what it does.

0: digital song is so good on that, isn't it? Oh my god.
1: Keep forgetting.
0: Do you know it, Kels?
2: I don't think so.
0: You know the song though, right?
2: How does the song go?
0: Well, it was made into a huge rap song. What was it made into, Dave?
3: Regulators.
2: Regulators. Yeah. Okay. Oh yeah,
3: Fine.
2: Warren G.
3: I just wanted some smoothness in my day. If you've noticed less crazy recently on social media, it could be, and again, this yet to be proven, it could be because Ukraine knocked out some data centers for a big Russian bot farm. The hit was real. There's some debate on how it affected that, but a lot of that nasty stuff you see is coming from Russia and North Korea and those sort of guys. Now, the best of late night from last night, it's National Dessert Day. Enjoy.
4: Right now, the cost of ingredients for popular holiday desserts is surging. Thankfully, every family has that same blue tin of Danish butter cookies that's been floating around for 20 years.
5: Dairy Queen has something called the Cheese Quake Blizzard. It's a pound of ice cream with chunks of cheesecake in it. We've now reached the point in this country where cheesecake is merely an ingredient.
6: A woman in Nebraska stepped out to find her chocolate cake on the floor of her back porch, brown paw prints on her new beige couch, and a panting possum lying on top of it, adding, he was panting a lot. Oh, that's how you know you ate a cake good. Okay, his pupils are dilated and his vitals are spiking. Time of cake, 3:47.
4: A woman in China accidentally ate a gold engagement ring that her boyfriend hid for her in a cake. The event already inspired a new Netflix series, Is It Ring?
3: Fine.
2: Do you know about that show? It's so stupid. Have you ever seen Is It Cake?
3: Is It Cake?
2: Yeah. Oh, it's so weird.
3: Every now and then, one of them will fool me, yeah. And then they'll slice into it, and I'll go, no, it's an arm. Don't do that. Oh, it's a cake. Looks like an arm. This sounds like something I would do. An ad buyer for Republicans got a rough lesson in geography. Spent nearly $25,000 running ads for a senator from Maine. But they ran him in Portland, Oregon, not Portland, Maine.
2: Oops.
3: So all of these ads were running in Portland, Oregon for a senatorship in Maine. And everybody in Portland's going, what's going on? Oops, I could do that. I know I could do that. The physical box edition of the upcoming Grand Theft Auto 6 is already sold out. It launches in November. Even though the collectible box only contains a digital download code, you don't get anything physical anymore.
2: Wow.
3: It's a hoopy-doopy box, wow. And you open it up and you plant your code into the machine and it downloads the thing.
2: Oh, my.
3: That's insane.
2: Yeah.
3: Amazon lists both the PlayStation 5 and Xbox versions as currently unavailable. This thing, it's almost Pokemon. Crazy. The National Retail Foundation predicts Americans will spend a record amount of money on Halloween candy, but not by getting more candy. The same price will get you less candy. You'll spend the same money, but you'll have less. I found
2: chocolate's
3: that out yesterday.
2: Expensive too.
3: I'm a Reese's whore. Yeah. I mean, I'm a Reese's whore.
2: Number one candy in Ohio.
3: And I went for my bag of, you know, miniatures, and it felt like tissue paper. I paid $7 for tissue. This one from near Cincy. What started as a little lemonade stand in Ohio has grown into a charity effort that's made more than $5 million in donations and supplies to children in need. A girl named Peyton Overt launched the project in 2018 after wanting to give to hospitalized kids.
2: Wow.
3: Her first stand raised $768. Her parents and the charity took it to the next level. There's a website their website's better than ours. Their website's better than our company's.
0: How crazy is that kid? That's so much money she could have pocketed.
2: I know.
3: This year's event, which is Peyton's Lemonade Stand,
2: raised
3: $170,000 in just a few hours.
0: Because could have paid for college.
2: It's true, Jimmy, but she didn't. She chose to
0: stuff,
2: give
0: man.
2: It away
0: Always
2: to others
0: away.
2: In need.
3: This one's for you, Jimmy.
2: Is, man.
3: I prefer you don't watch, but enjoy this. This is going viral. Don't ask me what viral is. Is that a million views? Is that a half and 10,000?
2: A lot of people talking about it.
3: It's a dad's painful realization, hitting a nerve with parents everywhere. This is 5 years later. 5 years ago, this guy was at his son's birthday party. The father named Oliver rewatched the video of the celebration and shocked by what he saw. As everybody's going at the cake, as everybody's trying to say happy birthday, he's in the background, tuned out, looking at his phone. It's so obvious that he is tuned out and looking at his phone. 5 years later, he's watching this, driven to tears, and now he has rules, you know, he's trying to better his life from that one momentary realization.
0: Fine, Dad, he's okay.
2: Yeah, it's true, though. I mean,
0: you're your kid's party, you got to check your phone.
2: Yeah, but there'll be important moments where...
3: The video was completely tuned out. I'm not checking phone.
0: No,
3: deep
0: he was...
3: in, deep in
0: I think it's awesome.
3: Deep in
2: maybe
3: it.
2: Had a mistress, you know.
3: Did you know? And this is more relevant now than it ever should be. A failed constitutional amendment in 1916 would have given America the right to send or declare war. If we were at that point, we would have a vote about going to war. Here's the catch. People who voted yes were required to enlist.
0: Ah, I like that.
3: You like that?
0: Whoa. Yeah. Well, that's such a stupid idea in the first place. Let the public decide when we go to war. We'd be at war every other year.
3: We would?
0: Yeah.
3: Not if, like,
2: not
3: you
2: if
3: had to
2: serve.
3: Enlist.
0: Well, no, not then. Yeah, yeah. That's why it's a good rule. you have a group of people get together.
3: As advertised.
0: You have everybody get together, but group of people. You know, let's attack Canada. Let's have a vote on that. I'll enlist if we do that. Next thing you know, we're at war with Canada. Of course, that only lasts a day.
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3: It is so hard to be you consistently. It must take a lot of effort.
0: Why?
3: Do you carbo load on your way to work? How do you generate the energy to be so cynical and horrible?
0: Not from food.
3: As a human being.
2: It takes energy for him to be positive.
3: It's not easy.

teachers in an effort to cut $50 million from the budget. The plan calls for shutting down 10 schools and two other district properties. The public will be able to discuss the proposals at community events until the board votes in December. Pope Leo has lung cancer. Doctors removed a lobe from the Pope's lung during surgery yesterday. That's after a biopsy tested positive for a common type of lung cancer. A study has ranked the major U.S. cities where residents spend the largest

0: One tomorrow with more rain. And that's what's happening on this Wednesday morning. I'm Kelsey Webb on the WNCI Morning Zoo.
1: Dave and Jimmy, happy Wednesday. This is Dave Kalin, Jimmy Jam, and Kelsey Webb. We're going to do celebrity news now, give you what you need. And then we're going to play a game called Make Jimmy Say Wow. If you have a story so good that somewhere in the conversation, Jimmy goes, wow. You're going to win your choice of tickets, and wow, the choice of tickets are wow. 21 Pilots for the Saturday Show, Third Row, Jonas Brothers tickets. Def Leppard, Goo Goo Dolls, Dancing with the Stars. It's up to you. Now, celebrity news brought to you by that guy.
2: I don't know anything about this whole Kelly Clarkson, this store owner thing.
3: Whose side are you on? It's hard to say.
2: Store owner.
3: Really?
2: Well, I reviewed the video.
3: Oh, there's video?
2: Yeah.
3: We were wondering.
2: And it's not a foo-foo pretty woman store at all. It's not an upscale. Everyone in there is dressed in t-shirts and shorts, including the sales clerk she talked to. Mm-hmm. He's wearing a t-shirt and a baseball hat and tennis shoes. It wasn't, there's no way he was saying.
3: Gucci.
2: If he's, and he was a kid. I mean, and for her to go after a store, because that's like going after a restaurant because you had bad service and just calling it out with your 5 million followers.
3: Right, for one experience.
2: Right, and she's like, I was treated like Julia Roberts. No, Julia Roberts looked better than you. In the store.
1: What's that mean?
3: She didn't say I looked like Julia Roberts.
2: She looked like hell.
3: She said I was treated like Julia Roberts.
1: Well, that's all that matters.
2: No, it's not, because the kid was young. What I think happened was she said, hey, how much is that bird up there? And he said, supposedly they said it wasn't for sale, but she said there was a price tag hanging from it. Supposedly said, well, that's $15,000. If you want something comparable, I can show you something for $2,000. I don't think he necessarily meant you look like you can't afford it as much as that's a ridiculous price. Do you want something that's a lot cheaper? I could show you.
3: Can certainly see that happening.
2: Here's a store owner saying she's making life miserable for everybody.
4: We are afraid for the safety of our shopkeepers. Kelly Clarkson has put us in danger. This is an insane misunderstanding. Nothing happened in this shop to justify her scolding our shopkeeper on the way out. If it is this intense to be merely mentioned by Kelly Clarkson, I can only imagine how intense it is to be Kelly Clarkson every single day. But things changed when she used her platform to attack us.
3: Wow.
2: And then here's a tweet she put out, her second tweet. First one said, hey, it's called Art of Play. Hey, y'all, don't ever go to Art of Play unless you want to be treated like Pretty Woman.
3: Yikes.
2: Right? And then she put this one out after they responded and said it wasn't for sale. We did not treat her poorly. And this is being read on a podcast called Pablo Torre, and he's the only one who has the video. Okay. And here they are reading her follow-up tweet.
5: Cool, cool, sure, it wasn't for sale. That's the narrative Art of Play is going to go with, thumbs up emoji. So the whole conversation we had when I asked you if it was for sale, whilst pointing to the price tag hanging on the wall with the title Singing Bird, didn't happen. As you elevator eyed me, saying in a condescending tone, quote, yes, it's for sale, but it costs $15,000. So if you'd like me to find something comparable for you, I can, end quote. That all never happened. And now it's not for sale. Okay, cool. So you're not only rude, you're also a liar.
2: Jeez.
3: Whoa, this is so weird.
1: I think we
3: of
1: found the voice I never want to appear on anything, on any way, anywhere in radio.
2: He just had some dude on a show read the tweet. Okay. But anyway, she said, your store's really cool. Unfortunately, you aren't. I mean, if you saw the store and the videos, you'd be like, there's no way this could have got that ugly. It was so laid back looking. It was so casual. There's little kids running around the store.
3: It's just so surprising that
2: she's going
3: Kelly
2: after him this hard.
3: Clarkson is going after a toy store this hard.
2: Kelly, give it
3: of
2: a break. You're worth $100 million.
3: Yeah, and
2: let it go.
3: She's
2: and it
3: so
2: was a
3: nice
2: kid. If you saw the person she's sitting there talking to, I mean, you always have, like, servers. You always have a bad server that's young and stupid and does the wrong thing.
3: And as a parent, I often think, okay, this is Kip serving someone and he's making mistakes. I want to make sure that I'm kind to him and, you know,
2: I'm not kind, and I tell them they effed up, but
3: don't tip him and stuff, but
2: right.
3: I would.
2: Anyway,
3: she's a parent.
2: This seems pretty over the top for her to go to war with a toy store. God.
3: Do we have audio? We just have surveillance video?
2: Yeah. Okay.

0: Okay, not so, audio, so we don't know what was said.
1: I don't
0: want to
1: hear from that guy
0: said.
1: Again. Don't make him read anyone.
0: That is interesting. I mean, she really, really is mad about this.
2: Oh, yeah. No, they follow all the video around and say, now here she's pointed this, now she's saying this. And then they say, now look at the guy. He doesn't look like this. This is not a pretty woman situation. Yeah. Where like, you look too poor.
0: Yeah.
2: She looked like everyone else in that this store. I think he was probably saying, yeah, that's 15 grand. There's something over here. Like, maybe he didn't know who she was. And if a regular person came up to me and pointed at something that's 15,000, I'd say, yeah, that's 15 grand, man. Over here is, you know, I'm saving you money. It's ridiculous to pay $15,000 for a talking bird.
0: Right. I don't want you to pay 15 grand for that. So if you want something similar.
2: That's probably what happened. Yeah. Huh. Prince Harry and Meghan Markle make their first joint outing in public tomorrow in Nottingham.
0: Oh, what do they
2: in
0: wear?
2: England. I don't know. Oh, my God. They're going to visit community organizations and have a reunion with women involved in Meghan's Together Our Community cookbook.
0: Meghan should wear a crown.
2: Yeah, she should. I should be a princess.
0: Right.
2: Let's see here. Yeah, it has something to do with her cookbook. My God, stop it. And you know what, though? They'll probably get mobbed, and they won't realize that most everybody hates them.
0: You have to know what the narrative online is, right?
2: I don't know.
0: How can you miss that?
2: Or do you have a bunch of yes-men around you, and do you go to these appearances and have 500 people show up and kiss your butt and tell you how great you are, and they want pictures, and they love you?
0: Right.
2: And you think, see, we are popular.
0: And you stay away from the criticism and
2: live in denial a little bit, and then you wear your crown at home. Harry, I should be a princess.
0: Maybe during sex.
2: Why did you F up? I'm sorry, baby.
0: Tell the truth about Dada.
2: Billie Eilish has a new album coming out next year, and she wants to do a stadium tour. To which I say, no way.
1: I would never want you at one of her shows anyway.
0: But she's the least stadium performer ever.
2: Think she could fill a stadium? I don't. You do?
0: Olivia says yes.
3: I actually...
2: Grab a mic, Olivia. Would you and your stupid friends go?
4: I would. Yeah. I love Billie Eilish.
1: She's a hell of a performer.
0: Is she?
1: Yeah. Oh, yeah.
0: Are her songs big enough? I mean, not so big, like popular, but like her songs
2: I've never seen
0: so
2: her
0: slow.
2: Energetic on stage or charismatic.
4: I'll show you.
1: Not everyone's Kiss. Some people are different.
2: Now, you know, I mean, freaking Ed Sheeran can do a stadium. He bores me in concert.
0: True. Yeah.
2: But I'm surprised she could even fill a stadium. We'll see.
1: What was the ballad from Barbie she sang?
2: Bad Birds, Bad Girls.
1: And that is spectacular live, and you would never think, because that song is slowly to comatose.
2: Oh, my God.
1: This is Dave and Jimmy.
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2: rated
5: morning show.
2: On that
1: one. Like many of your stories. You don't have to speak them.
2: Couldn't pay me $5,000 to go.
1: $4,000.
2: You can have my ticket, Olivia.
0: Oh my gosh! Sounds good.
2: To see you want to see Billie Eilish? You'd fight a stadium crowd.
0: You want
2: to
0: go for 5 grand?
2: You'd fight. Okay, 5 grand. Okay. But to fight a stadium crowd.
0: No.
2: To see Billie Eilish.
1: You would lick Gene Simmons' testicle sweat.
2: Well, Kiss should be playing stadiums.
1: Okay.
0: Ew.
1: Okay, wipe the board clean. Now, make Jimmy say wow. It's Wow Wednesday. You got a story. Either it's so interesting anyone could tell it, or you tell it so well. You're up for your choice. Choice of 21 Pilots tickets, third row tickets for the Jonas Brothers Show, Goo Goo Dolls, my gosh, Def Leppard, Dancing with the Stars. It just depends on how you tell a story. I don't even think we're going to just call. We're not even going to begin with a number. Just bring it to Olivia's waiting now at 821-WNCI. 821-9624.
6: It's a warm day today, high of 80. However, cooling temperatures as we round out the week. This is because of some rain chances. I'm Storm Team 4 meteorologist Macy Tetrick on the Morning Zoo.
1: Hi, Kelsey.
0: So we did hit a record and broke it yesterday, 87 degrees. The old record was 85, set back in 1969. Hockey last night, Jackets lost at home to Florida. Guardians lost game 2 against Tampa in the ALCS.
2: ALCS.
0: The acronym? Good job. Yep.
2: American League Kelsey. Championship Series, which we choked last night.
0: Okay, so now we go back to Cleveland. When?
2: Day off today. What's today? Wednesday. So Thursday, Friday, Saturday in Cleveland.
0: Got it. And then
2: your husband not going up?
0: Oh.
2: I may go up.
0: You know, he always finds a way.
2: Right.
0: Maybe.
2: The way is, oh no, he'll take the kids, drop them off the in-laws, and you get a weekend away.
0: If he did that, I would die.
2: Greatest weekend ever, right?
0: God, this would be so beautiful. I won't hold my breath. Crew home tonight hosting Charlotte. Columbus City Schools may close more buildings. They're trying to make up for this $50 million budget deficit. So 10 buildings are proposed. The community will discuss it before the vote in December. A new study ranks the major cities where residents spend the largest portion of their income on groceries. And Columbus ranked number 22, also on the list, Cincy, Cleveland, and Toledo, and then top 25. Here in Columbus, our grocery costs account for an average of 2.4% of our income. That's about $134 for a basket of 26 items.
1: So admittedly, I do the majority of the shopping for the family. Mm-hmm. I'm not paying attention. I should pay more attention.
0: Oh, yeah. My husband always asks me, how much did that cost? How much was that cereal? And I hardly ever look because I'm going to get it regardless.
2: You got to buy it no matter what.
0: Right.
1: Chips? Chips are a food group.
0: Jeez.
2: What cereal do your kids eat?
0: Fruit Loops. F-R-O-O-T.
2: Oh, yeah.
0: Loops. Kip doesn't like cereal, so that would be nice if he did.
2: Are you kidding me? Tell him to eat it now while he can.
0: I know. He eats waffles every morning.
2: Well, those aren't
0: bad either. Or a sausage. Circle sausage, we call it, because it's a patty.
2: Patties.
0: Yeah. All right. Now you know.
1: Thanks.
0: Over 15,000 runners set to compete in the sold-out Columbus Marathon this weekend.
1: My girls were going to do it again. They did it last year.
2: Yeah.
1: It's the same day as 21 Pilots. So,
2: no.
1: Forget. She may run to the horseshoe.
0: Yes. Spirit Halloween is taking over several of the Value City furniture
2: stores.
0: Wait,
2: the Columbus Marathon is this weekend?
0: Yeah.
1: Yeah.
2: Day of 21 Pilots.
0: Well, it's Sunday.
1: Morning.
0: There's a
2: Sunday.
0: One race is Saturday as well. It's
2: like
0: a
2: 5K or something.
0: Something smaller.
2: All
0: yeah,
2: right.
0: Exactly.
2: It's a Sunday.
0: All right, Spirit Halloween taking over several of the Value City furniture stores that went out of business earlier this year. So, I mean, it took over the one in Dublin on 161, Polaris, Reynoldsburg. Makes sense, right?
1: You know, at one point it was a joke. Now it's becoming scary. And I don't mean as a metaphor for... I mean, there's too many of them.
0: I'm surprised
1: and I think
0: how
1: that's
0: successful
1: an indicator.
0: They are.
2: I'm going to run on a platform.
1: They must be.
2: Not stop data centers. Stop Spirit Halloween.
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1: Now this.
6: Another warm day for Wednesday with a high near 80 degrees. However, changes are in the forecast. We'll see some scattered rain showers and thunderstorms. Some downpours and gusty winds are possible. Rain showers will continue overnight tonight as temperatures fall to the upper 50s. Slightly cooler on Thursday with a high of 71, as we'll continue to see some scattered rain showers. I'm Storm Team 4 meteorologist Macy Tetrick on the Morning Zoo.
1: Dave and Jimmy. This is Dave Kalin, Jimmy Jam, and Kelsey Webb, but the star of this break is you. Make Jimmy say wow. Just tell us a story. If it's good or you're telling it well, Jimmy says wow. You get your choice of 21 Pilots tickets, Third Bro, Jonas Brothers tickets, Def Leppard, Goo Goo Dolls, Dancing with the Stars. All right. Dave and Jimmy, are you there?
20: Yes.
1: You're fantastic. Tell Jimmy a story. I hope he says wow.
20: So my grandparents were in their middle 80s, and my grandfather was having surgery. So my grandmother and I were sitting in the lobby, and all of a sudden she said, I have to go to the restroom. I said, okay, Gram. So we get up, I get her walker, and we're walking down towards the restroom, and all of a sudden she stops, and I said, are you okay? And she looks at me and she says, well, your grandfather, he wants it all the time. And I just kind of looked at her, and she starts walking a little bit further, and then she points towards her private area.
2: That's disgusting.
1: Essentially, your mother's giving up the ghost if they're still getting it.
2: That is disgusting.
0: Did he
2: come out of surgery all right?
20: Yes, he did.
2: Thank God. That's not going to get you to 21 Pilots, but I'm glad it all worked out.
20: Thank you.
1: Okay, thank you.
2: That's just a funny comment. That's nice. Yeah.
0: Yes.
2: Okay. I am holding a little
1: higher.
2: That's
1: still good. Dave and Jimmy, are you there?
4: I am.
1: Tell Jimmy a story and make him say well.
4: Okay. My fiance taught me how to play blackjack the correct way at a table. I became obsessed. He taught me only play the side bets, only do it if you play every time or not at all.
1: Yeah.
4: We were in Ocean City, Maryland a few years ago. And unlike Hollywood, they serve free drinks while you're gambling.
2: And you got drunk.
4: So I took advantage. Yeah. A couple hours later, after playing the progressive red light every single hand, I got into a conversation with the lovely old lady next to me. Didn't pay attention. Didn't play the light. And missed out on an $82,000 jackpot.
2: Oh, man.
1: How do you know it would have been yours?
2: Right. Because you hit the side, whatever the side, but as you know, you hit it.
0: Oh.
2: And she didn't put like the $1 out that would have won her the $80,000.
4: The one time.
2: There's side
4: bets
2: too.
4: Everybody at the table screamed. I looked around like, who won? Hey, what's happening? Yeah, it was me. I lost.
2: I saw a guy do the same thing for $100,000 in Vegas. He played every side bet. The one he didn't play, he hit on, and it looked like someone just shot him in the stomach.
1: The tales from the casino, I am not aware of. Is this a...
2: In my world, that is a wow.
1: Wow. Jeez. So that beats Grandma it's getting it on spot. With Grandpa all the time.
2: Yeah. Well, she lost 80 grand.
1: Hey, what's your name?
4: Amanda.
1: Amanda, you got your choice. What do you want?
4: 21 Pilots, please.
1: And 21 Pilots you get.
2: So 21 Pilots are off the table.
1: Off the table.
2: Okay, let's go.
1: Until tomorrow. And this is Joanne. Hi, Joanne.
21: Hi. So a couple weeks ago, I made a stupid bet with a stranger at a bar.
1: So far, so good. Wait, say that again. Okay, you made a bet where?
21: At the bar.
1: Okay.
21: And at the pool table.
0: Oh.
21: And the bet was that if I lost, that I'd have to go home with him. And I'm like, oh, I'm going to win. So I agreed like an idiot, and I lost. I'm like, crap. So I'm trying to think how like to kind of finesse it. I'm like, I'm just going to get in my car and I'll say I'll follow him, but I'm not. I'm just going to go home. And he follows me to the car and I'm like, okay, I'll see you. And he's like, oh, I don't have a car. I Ubered here.
2: He's like,
21: can you drive us to the hotel? I'm like, oh. So I let him get in the car, stranger, like an idiot. And we get to the hotel and he said, just park here, back up into here. And I said, ooh, I don't know how to park. Can you get out the car and teach me how to park? And he's like, okay. He gets out the car, shuts the door, and I just leave. And I'm on the way home, and all I hear is, da-da-ding, da-da-ding, da-da-ding. His Find My iPhone is going off in my car.
0: No!
21: His phone in my car.
0: His phone is in her car.
21: And I'm all, oh, my God. I'm like, you can't just go back and give him his phone.
0: Oh, no.
21: I'm like, So I just pulled over to the gas station and put it in the grass and went home.
2: Oh, my God. Hey, Joanne.
0: What's happening in your life right now?
2: Joanne, what was the bet? You go sleep with this guy if you lose. What if he loses? What were you going to win?
21: I don't know. I guess I didn't ask that question.
1: You are the dumbest bet maker ever.
2: And you had no attraction to this guy?
21: No, he's cute. I just didn't want to do it.
1: Which is her right, wow. But you also put yourself
2: story.
1: You put yourself in the danger zone, Kenny Loggins.
21: Oh, yeah, I put myself in the danger
0: big
21: zone.
0: Time.
21: Oh, I know.
2: You're pretty suspect, I will say that, but I'm also going to say wow, because that's a good story.
0: Yes.
2: That's entertaining.
1: You
0: phone is going off as you...
2: Well, who makes that bet?
21: The third row.
2: What row is she?
1: She's mumbling on herself.
2: No, she wasn't what row she's in for Jonas.
1: You're in the third row.
0: Woo!
1: However, we could do a bet off the air. We
2: got
1: to upgrade it to the second row.
2: Yeah, don't do any bets with the Jonas Brothers.
21: Can't promise that one.
1: All right, here with bonus.
21: I love to play pool.
2: Okay. Now, you don't consider yourself a whore at any point here, right?
1: No,
21: No.
2: Who makes that bet?
1: Okay, it's a crazy
2: Who
1: bet.
2: Who says
1: crazy.
2: I'll go sleep crazy with you bet. If I lose?
0: She's a free,
1: they're at the bar.
0: A free spirit.
21: I wasn't going to do it. I already had it in the back of my mind.
1: I only need your first name.
21: I'm Joanne.
1: Okay, hang on. Your life is about to change.
0: Wow.
1: Wow.
0: Huh, and so, you know, you think that
2: I think she wanted to sleep with him. He was cute.
0: Yeah.
2: And then she changed her mind.
0: Okay.
2: Came to her senses.
0: Fair enough.
2: Yeah.
0: But she still let him in her car because he Ubered.
2: That's all right. She booted him out.
0: I could see doing that.
2: How funny. Hey, you want to teach me how to park? Yeah. Click.
0: Great idea.
1: This is Dave and Jimmy.
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1: Tomorrow we'll have second row for Jonas. We'll have more 21 Pilots. I don't know. Maybe we'll throw them in a gift box. The Def Leppard, Goo Goo Dolls, and Dancing with the Stars, they're quality tickets. They're just maybe in light of the other ones.
2: Just step down this weekend, obviously.
0: Right.
2: Jonas and 21 Pilots going to rule the weekend.
0: And they're next year, you know?
2: Yeah.

0: WNCI, Dominique Fike and Baby Doll. Sit on that idea.
1: I will.
0: Sit on. Jimmy scheming off the air. And usually his scheming is probably, how do I shake you out of money for my own personal gain? He's working on it. But I'll tell you what, his scheming, if it were to turn out, would be fantastic. All right, your headlines to come and what?
1: I'm humming to Kelsey. Going,
0: You're okay.
1: Well, because I would lose a lot of money if I did this.
0: It's kinda,
2: but it's for charity.
1: Yeah, but I'd still lose a lot of money.
0: Anyway, coming up in News for Love, standing up to an influencer, Columbus is top 10 romantic according to some aggregate site. And are you the rock or the star or the top or the bottom?
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13: 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Yeah, right. 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
1: Good morning, I'm Kelsey Webb, and here's what's happening on this Wednesday morning. Columbus City Schools is proposing some school and building closures in an effort to cut $50 million from the budget. That plan calls for shutting down 10 schools and two other district properties. The public will be able to discuss the proposal at community meetings until the board votes in December. Meanwhile, Southwestern City Schools are asking voters to approve a measure for the November ballot that would fund construction of two new buildings. That's to replace Grove City High School and Westland High School. Former President Barack Obama will campaign in Ohio for Democrats running in the midterm election. That event with Amy Acton and Sherrod Brown will be on October 24th, but a location has not been determined. Pope Leo has lung cancer. Doctors removed a lobe from the Pope's lung during surgery yesterday after a biopsy tested positive for a common type of cancer. A study has ranked the major U.S. cities where residents spend the largest share of their income on groceries, with four Ohio cities landing in the top 25, Cincinnati, Cleveland, Columbus, and Toledo. Columbus ranks number 22, with grocery costs accounting for an average of 2.4% of residents' income. Also, Breeze Airways has announced a new year-round nonstop route connecting Columbus to Myrtle Beach, and over 15,000 runners are set to compete in the sold-out Columbus Marathon this weekend. Storm Team 4 meteorologist Macy Tetrick says scattered showers and storms with a high of 80 today, 71 tomorrow with more rain. And that's what's happening on this Wednesday morning. I'm Kelsey Webb on the WNCI Morning Zoo.
2: Hang on a moment. I'm waiting for the computers to sync up. This is important. In 3, 2. Dave and Jimmy. Happy Wednesday. Headlines here. A quick plug for our Kelsey. She's going to the zoo.
3: I am. Boo at the zoo.
2: Boo at the zoo. Saturday. Around noonish, around lunchish.
3: Yeah.
2: And I mean, not only is it fun, you know, for the kids, one special child will be picked out to be actually scared by a live chimpanzee.
3: Stop.
2: No.
3: No.
2: Now headlines. Taking the kids?
3: Well, they have soccer games.
4: Ah.
3: So, no.
4: Okay. I didn't see what your kids were wearing.
3: I'm okay with that. Oh, they do have their costumes.
4: What are they
3: Kip is going to be Meowth.
4: Hobo.
3: No, no, that's not PC.
4: That was always the easiest costume. I'm a hobo this
3: year.
4: Can't
3: be a hobo anymore.
4: Why?
3: It's not PC to make fun of people who are unhoused.
4: Like nomadic people who like to travel around and enjoy the world.
2: Once you have to get it. The second or third sentence of the description, it ain't gonna work.
4: We called hobos, gypsies hobos back in my day.
3: Okay. Well, Kip's going to be Meow Skulls from Fortnite. He's a cat with muscles.
4: Okay.
3: So, and then the girl's going to be a cat. It's really creative.
4: Yep.
3: All right.
4: Okay. That's fine. They're happy. Who cares?
3: He said he was going to be Albert Einstein. I thought that was going to be hilarious. So
4: the
3: different.
4: The hair and everything.
3: The hair. I was going to make. Oh. But no, they never do what you want them to do, kids.
4: No.
3: No.
4: Kip should be John Huston.
3: Oh, my God. That's so good.
4: His hair looks just like
3: him. So good because I made him Trump when he was 2, and it was amazing.
4: Yeah.
3: Amazing.
4: Do that now. See how it goes.
3: Yeah. Yeah. No, not everyone's so happy.
2: No, all the way. Go Vivek. Go Vivek. Go hair.
4: Yeah.
2: Go the whole thing.
3: Tandem.
2: There are some problematic things making your kid out to Vivek, but why not?
4: Okay. Jeffrey Epstein.
2: Are you going to...
4: Nobody will get it.
3: Oh, God.
4: If you can guess his costume, we'll give you candy.
3: Can you imagine if you went up to his teacher and said,
4: I want to be Jeffrey Epstein?
3: Oh, my God.
2: I'm going to try this again.
4: And who's the girl with you? She's just a cat.
2: How old is she?
4: Dressed like a hooker.
3: My little sister.
2: Take 2. Now, Jimmy and headlines.
3: Oh, God.
4: Love is Blind is back on Netflix. This time it's from Boston. Who cares?
3: Yeah, it's so long form. When we tried it in Columbus.
4: I couldn't even watch the Columbus version.
3: It was rough, man. They talk forever.
4: And I've met those dudes. They're really nice. They're still like celebrities walking around here.
3: So much talking.
4: Sean Diddy Combs was rushed to the hospital by ambulance. We know that the other night.
3: Yeah.
4: He says he was sleeping, awoke from a bad dream. Jumped out of bed and ran and hit his head on the upper bunk. That's a load of garbage. That's how.
3: Likely.
4: That's when you were in a fight in prison and don't want to be a snitch.
3: Yep, because you'll get.
4: It'd be worse.
3: Shivved. Yeah.
4: Yeah, that's what I would say at least. Now streaming on Amazon Prime, romantic comedy or I'm not comedy, romantic drama called Love of Your Life, Margaret Qualley. Oh. I bet it's good.
3: I love her acting.
4: Yeah, I bet that's good.
3: And she left Jack Antonoff, right? So you're happy about
4: that? Yeah, I'm happy about that.
3: Okay, good.
4: Here's Nick Cannon announcing a brand new late night talk show.
5: What's up? It's your man, Nick Cannon, and my show, Nick Cannon at Night, is coming to BET. Are you a tenured professor of heartbreak? A certified roster rotation specialist? Alumni at E Streets? We can help.
4: I think that might be a good idea.
6: I thought you were setting up Nick Cannon to announce another kid. I seriously thought that's what you were setting me up to get. Jeez.
4: No, I think that's probably a really good idea because, to me, late night television, you're probably barely making any money, but it can go viral because it serves almost as a podcast. Nick Cannon could have a guest on there who says something that goes viral because they, you know, and he knows everybody in Hollywood. He'll get the guests on there because really late night on BET, which isn't even one of the major, you know, networks, the major networks don't do well late night. The Fallons and those guys, they're actual numbers. So on a cable channel, it can't do well at all, but I think it might be worth their while, you know, after the matter, kind of like Saturday Night Live.
3: So much experience with.
4: Well, he'll get good guests.
3: Relationships.
6: Your expertise is phenomenal.
4: Thank you.
6: Going from costumes to TV program.
3: Oh, Jimmy. What a morning radio host you are.
6: What can't you do?
4: Nothing.
3: Gosh.
6: This is Dave and Jimmy.
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6: I know we are.
3: WNCI. I'm lucky to sit next to him and listen to him.
4: I didn't do anything wrong here, and you guys are just piling on.
3: Yeah, you're right.
6: Really?
4: I didn't do nothing wrong.
6: You don't go after anybody.
4: You're just making fun of me for no reason.
3: Not for this instance, for past grievances.
4: Don't make fun of me.

0: 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That's an oldie. That band owns this town.
1: This week, yep, for sure.
0: Okay, who owns it next week? I'm not sure, but they own this week.
1: Jonas Brothers, no.
0: Well, they're equally popular, too. I mean, in their own way. So it's going to be a hell of a weekend with these concerts. 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

0: ads. Today starts nice, then eventually rain comes in, and over the next 48 hours, it's going to get colder. Dave and Jimmy. This is Dave Kalin, Jimmy Jam, and Kelsey Webb. This is news from love. Not love, it's the consequences of our actions. We're going to begin with an influencer. And I'll give the influencer credit. She's calling out a dating app, and she does it well. You almost feel for her until you realize she's an influencer.
1: Well, guys, this might be a first. I might be getting stood up. 9:30. He called me at 9:07. He was like, oh, I'm a block away. Clearly was lying. Oh, and the fact that I ordered a shrimp cocktail and a drink, and now I'm going to have to pay for that myself. For nothing. For me to sit here.
2: Oh, my God, you guys. I just tried to call him to let him know, like, hey, I'm leaving. It went straight to voicemail. Wow.
1: Wow. I just got stood up, you guys. I need a break. I need a break from dating. It's too much. My heart can't handle it.
0: So again, does the fact that she's an influencer influence your opinion of what you just heard?
3: Yes, because she could be making it all up to get hits.
0: Maybe.
3: You know.
4: The whole thing's kind of disgusting anyway. I'm going to post my date.
3: Someone would have the gall to stand me up.
0: Okay, next story. Columbus is big on romance, if you believe aggregator websites. They're researchers that have taken everything we have ever done and just compiles lists. This one from the ever-popular dating platform, Agilis, which I've never heard of before. It sounds like an equipment company. Anyways, the top romantic cities at number one, New York, Nashville, Austin, Chicago, Jacksonville, Denver, Charlotte, San Antonio, Fort Worth, Texas. Number 10, Columbus, Ohio.
4: Ain't bad.
0: I don't know what their aggregations are.
3: For two at fancy restaurants.
0: Well, they at least for the top ones, they said options for couples, walks through parks, rooftop views, shows, Broadway shows, that sort of stuff.
4: Yeah. Any better than anybody else on that? No.
3: No. Everyone has
4: rooftops
3: walks.
4: And theaters and everything.
0: This next story about your relationship. Are you the rock or the star? This is a TikTok dating theory. But wipe TikTok off. It's interesting to think about. The idea is viral for this reason. Are you the rock or the star? The rock provides stability, consistency, and calm. Helps anchor the star. The star brings energy. Manic behavior. Nearly crazy actions. Spontaneity and excitement.
4: What happens if there's two of one over the other?
3: Right.
4: Two rocks, it's boring. Two stars, you guys are a mess.
3: Yeah, you're competing for attention all the time.
4: You're obviously the rock of your relationship, Kelsey.
3: Obviously, I'm so stable. Yeah, I really keep us, you know, even kill.
4: I'm always the rock, jabroni.
0: Are you the top or the bottom?
4: What does that mean?
0: Would you pay, would you take a job that gave you money for breaking people up? Seriously, no. It's called Chief Breakup Officer. Someone whose role is to end relationships on behalf of other people. Because this sounds like a service you'd do.
4: Sounds fun. I would do it.
0: Sounds like something you do.
3: Like you get served.
0: It's a remote part-time gig. It pays about $3,000 a month. The idea comes from a very common problem. A lot of people will stay with relationships and avoid the nastiness of the end because they don't want to be part of the end. So they just leave it to somebody else.
4: Oh, someone else comes in and delivers the news?
0: Well, yeah, are you paying attention? The job is chief breakup officer.
4: I know, but I didn't know what led up to how it works.
0: So you do your magic, and they pay you $3,000 a month.
4: Not bad.
3: Oh, and you don't have any love afterwards? I mean, you're out of a relationship, so now it's costing.
4: No, you're doing this on behalf of someone else.
3: No, but I'm saying the actual person, why would they have any incentive?
4: Because they're scared and they're sissies.
3: But they're going to lose money? Just ghost the person.
4: It's worth it to some people.
0: Well, to some people, they want closure.
4: What if it's after a while? What if it's a 2-year-long relationship? Then I come in and say, hey, Sarah, got some bad news for you.
0: You
3: Sarah
0: would be great.
3: Should text.
0: You'd be great.
3: End it.
0: You really would.
4: No, I'm telling Sarah it's over.
3: Oh.
4: Because Scott hired me.
3: Well, Scott should just text Sarah.
4: Scott's a wimp.
3: For free.
4: He'd rather pay me than face Sarah.
0: If you're willing to entertain that, to pay money for someone to break you up, you want to run away.
4: I'd love that job.
0: Final story. How many kids do you think would be ideal in the American family? This is perception. There's no science.
3: Zero.
0: The Gallup poll says the magic number is 2.7.
4: Yeah.
0: Two fully grown kids and one maybe missing a leg.
4: Yeah.
0: That's 2.7.
4: Right.
0: I'm kidding. That's the average.
3: I don't know how people do three after two. Obviously, I'm not equipped
4: to be
3: a parent.
4: You can barely do two.
3: I know, exactly. But I'm very fascinated by this.
0: In my family, apparently, we're good at it.
3: Yeah.
0: Not only my father had one of the first vasectomies because, whoops, I mean, we just, it was hamster time. We were breeding like hamsters. Even me, after we had our middle kid, as soon as it was possible to get knocked up again, she got knocked up again. I went, okay, that's it.
3: That's it.
0: And we have 2.7 kids. Jacob, without a leg. This is Dave and Jimmy.
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5: WNCI.
0: You said you're working on something magic. You're not even paying attention.
4: I didn't say magic.
0: You said good.
4: Hopefully entertaining for the next break.
0: Well, I'm trying to promote what we're
4: doing. I know.
3: Just say it's magic.
4: Okay, magic break coming up. The greatest celebrity news you've ever heard.
3: Okay.
0: You are a hard person to promote.
4: Well, you're just overselling a little.
0: What were you saying off?

0: WNCI and Zara Larson.
1: What do you need to know? Today starts nice. It's going to end wet, and then it's going to get a little cooler. This weekend, a lot going on, but dress for it because it will be jacket weather.
2: I-70 eastbound needs an extra 15 to 20 minutes coming across the 142 exit off the earlier crash. 70 east also heavy off of the west outer belt. Earlier crash at West Broad moved to the right. Another accident blocks a left lane of 670 east at 315. I'm Johnny Hill from the Total Traffic Center.
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4: Good morning. I'm Kelsey Webb, and here's what's happening on this Wednesday morning. Columbus City Schools is proposing some school and building closures in an effort to cut $50 million from the budget. The plan calls for shutting down 10 schools and two other district properties. The public will be able to discuss the proposals at community events until the board votes in December. Pope Leo has lung cancer. Doctors removed a lobe from the Pope's lung during surgery yesterday. That's after a biopsy tested positive for a common type of lung cancer. A study has ranked the major U.S. cities where residents spend the largest share of their income on groceries. Columbus ranked number 22, with grocery costs accounting for an average of 2.4% of residents' income. Also, Breeze Airways has announced a new year-round nonstop route connecting Columbus to Myrtle Beach, and over 15,000 runners are set to compete in the sold-out Columbus Marathon this weekend. Storm Team 4 meteorologist Macy Tetrick says scattered showers and storms, a high of 80 today, 71 tomorrow with more rain.
1: Here's Jimmy Jam.
5: Here we go. Billie Eilish says she is going to put out a new album next year and do a stadium tour. Hope she skips Columbus.
6: Olivia's excited about it. She's young, so excited. Vibrant. So we're wrong and old.
5: She also likes weird music sometimes.
6: Yeah, I do.
5: Pope Leo diagnosed with lung cancer. Only 71.
6: Uh-huh.

0: It's her only number one song ever in her history on the Billboard 100, so if I were her, I wouldn't complain too much. Yeah, I had to, you know, collaborate with this dude that a lot of people don't like.
1: And that's the only way I got a hit?
0: Yeah. Might as well take it. Take it. Only way you're going to get that big number one. Ray, how about this? So Ray is doing a show at Royal Albert Hall in England.
1: Mm-hmm.
0: Beautiful. Maybe the most beautiful venue I've ever seen. It holds 5,000 people. For reference, that's like an outdoor Kemba show. Which sounds about right for her, doesn't it?
1: I have no idea. I mean, I love her, but I don't know how popular
0: she is. Well, you had to register to win tickets in England. Okay. She said AI bots created 1.8 million fake registrations for tickets.
1: Why?
0: I think people are using AI to get tickets for scalpers to sell.
1: Jeez. This is weird. I
2: mean, any technology is here for good or evil, depending on your intention.
1: Yeah.
0: So she says she and her team manually reviewed every registration to identify real fans.
1: Oh, my.
0: And made sure they got the tickets.
2: Huh. Shenanigans. They used AI to check in on the AI.
1: Yep.
2: And it found out the AI checked on AI. Well, and AI did.
0: Fans be using AI to get tickets?
2: I mean,
0: if you knew how to tell AI to register me 50 times for 500 times for 21 Pilot tickets under different emails and stuff.
2: This tech, if you use it and you know about it, could do just about anything.
1: My mom's friend fights with AI every single night and tries to prove it wrong and succeeds, and then also uses AI to text my mom back in arguments. And then uses AI to ask who was right in this argument and puts the whole text conversation in. God. And then it deciphers who won the argument. What the heck is happening?
0: Jennie has made Billboard 100 history, becoming the first K-pop artist to spend 20 weeks in the chart's top 10 for Dracula. I don't know if she's on Dracula. Did you? This is a girl from Blackpink.
1: Did not know.
0: Did you know that?
1: No, I didn't know that was the girl.
0: I just always heard Tame Impala.
1: Yeah.
2: And okay.
1: And
0: they never say in Jennie. Jennie has never been named.
2: We just play it like three times a show.
1: No, we don't say Tame Jennie. Impala.
0: I always say Tame Impala.
2: Well, Tame Impala is not a girl, and half of the song is sung by a girl.
1: The other person ever when we say that song.
0: Who the hell knows if Tame Impala is a boy or girl or cares? Okay, moving on here.
2: Tame Impala is a man from Australia.
1: Yeah, he came here recently. Everyone loves him.
0: Nobody knows that.
1: No. All right. Young people do.
2: You just go back to your 1970s.
1: Yeah.
0: Let's get to something fun here. I have a new list is out. It is the top four one-hit wonders of all time.
1: Ooh.
0: I don't know if I'm buying it or not. All right, here we go.
2: I mean, is it just somebody's opinion or what?
0: No, it's some magazine, I think. Anyway, here it is. Because everyone has an opinion on a one-hit wonder. They say these are the top of all time. Number four.
3: I smell sex and can they hear
0: Marcy Playground.
2: No, it's Jeffrey Epstein.
3: In my
0: right. Nah, you're right.
3: Who's that casting?
0: Remember the song?
1: Oh, yeah.
0: Want to hear a cool version of it? You ever heard him do it live?
1: No.
0: Listen to this. He goes up and out.

0: All right, number three. Radicals, I take exception with that.
1: Why?
0: They were not a one-hit wonder.
1: Oh, what was their other hit, Jimmy?
0: They had a song called Someday We'll Know.
1: Uh-huh.
0: It is one of the greatest songs ever. One of my favorites of all time.
1: This better be a good one.

0: It's awesome. The lyrics are so good on
1: that. Really?
0: Oh, yeah. He's like, he really misses this girl. It's been 2 years. If I could ask God just one question, I'd ask him, why aren't you here with me? He has that beautiful high voice, just like mine. Okay,
2: number... You have the nerve to pass on Jenny and Tame Impala.
0: Number
2: right,
0: two.
2: Just sitting here right, spinning these non-songs.
0: These are one-hit wonders, Dave. Number two. I got

0: Carcass.
1: They were.
2: Oh, really?
0: Yeah, they were.
2: I didn't know that.
0: Then they taste from Australia.
1: They taste this. No, they're English.
0: No.
2: Yeah. Chumbawamba. Yeah.
0: Chumbawamba. Look it up, Kels.
3: Proper British.
0: British anarchists.
1: They were anarchists, not in totally the political thing. They believed
2: English.
1: the group of them all were responsibility and profit. All of them were evenly doled out.
0: Communists.
1: You can say that.
0: They were anarchists. We're in the studio. We said, "Are you anarchists?" And they said, "Yes."
1: Oh. Yeah, but they were.
0: Are they self-proclaimed?
1: Then they tasted the gravy and things happened.
0: Oh,
1: life changes. When you get a hit.
0: Then they built their first new house and swimming pool and said, maybe.
1: You know, suddenly this anarchy crap.
0: Maybe
1: crap.
0: Capitalism isn't so bad.
1: It isn't.
0: Here's the number one, they say, one hit wonder of all time. Yeah.
2: I love this song.
1: If this was London.
0: All this 90s music bums me out, man.
2: Yeah.
1: Oh, this is a good song.
0: This is the greatest one hit wonder of all time. Because they were never heard from again.
2: Wow.
0: They rode in horse and buggies and went off a mountain, and that was it. They were never heard from again. Yeah. Dexy's Midnight Runners. Even their name. Even their name screams, forget about us.
2: Yes.
0: We're Dexy's Midnight Runners. Back to the end of the line. We never want to hear from you again.
2: Keep on running.
0: Yeah.
1: Yeah, shut your mouth, Mr. Jam. That preparation led to high-quality radio.
0: Good, thank you.
1: Doofus. When we come back, Kelsey, what are you doing?
4: The green flag illusion. When someone seems perfect until life gets real, then green goes to red, man.
1: Nobody in the studio is like that.
4: Oh, we're all perfect green flags. Easy,
1: I'm a green
4: agreeable.
1: Lantern. Kelsey, in a minute. This
4: mentally
1: is David
4: stable.
1: Jimmy.
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1: You're going to go the way of the positioner jingles. Now this.
7: Another warm day for Wednesday with a high near 80 degrees. However, changes are in the forecast. We'll see some scattered rain showers and thunderstorms. Some downpours and gusty winds are possible. Rain showers will continue overnight tonight as temperatures fall to the upper 50s. Slightly cooler on Thursday with a high of 71, as we'll continue to see some scattered rain showers. I'm Storm Team 4 meteorologist Macy Tetrick on the Morning Zoo.
1: Hi.
2: Then we get to the weekend and highs in the 50s and lows in the 30s. Going to see some frost.
0: What's it going to be? For 21 Pilots. I mean, show starts at 8 at night.
1: Yeah. I checked that.
0: The high is 50 that day.
1: It says no rain, but it says high cold. 40s around 21 Pilots time.
0: So 8 o'clock to be in the 40s.
1: Yeah, and by the time the show is done, you might 30s. Really enjoy. You might enjoy your jacket.
0: How about when I was arguing with Tyler and I was saying it as a joke about, your bass was going out of tune at the Blue Jacket games. It was so cold. Remember all that?
2: Yes.
0: And he's like, what are you talking about? It's not going to be cold during October. And I'm like, I know you're right. And I thought he was right.
2: Man, that's a bummer.
0: Well, one's not going
1: to
0: go.
1: To see Ohio State, Michigan,
2: yes,
1: you would
2: exactly.
1: dress in a snowmobile
2: right.
1: outfit. I don't know what the difference is.
2: You'll be dancing the whole time. You'll be warmed up. You'll be hype.
0: I'd be fine.
2: You know? I just hate being cold.
0: Alcohol warms you up, too. And
2: that's for sure.
0: I'll have a little at night.
4: We did reach 87 yesterday. That broke a record.
0: 87?
4: Broke a record set back in 1969.
0: Oh, my Lord.
4: How about it? Ryan Day down playing the revenge factor against Indiana on Saturday. Are we, seeking revenge for what happened in the Big Ten title game last season? He said, no, doesn't even...
0: What do you think?
4: No
0: bearing. Are you seeking revenge?
4: What do I think?
0: I'm seeking revenge for last year.
4: Oh, yes. I've been
1: both
4: waiting.
1: Coaches are playing it cool.
4: Yeah.
1: I'm sure Ryan Day in the locker room before they run out would say, they killed your mother.
0: I think Ryan Day is going to say what he said before the Oregon Rose Bowl. Tell the team, this doesn't have to be close.
4: Mm.
0: This doesn't have to be close. And I hope we go and just cut it loose.
4: Good. Yeah. Jimmy, you got to get to this unveiling. There's a new Ohio Women's Monument being unveiled this morning at the State House.
0: Oh, my God. What time? I need to run over
4: 9:30, a first-of-its-kind tribute honoring the generations of women who shaped Ohio and the nation.
0: It's not a statue, is it?
4: I don't know what it's going
0: to be. Not something permanent, is it?
4: It's a monument. Yeah, it's permanent.
0: Oh, my God. Somebody give me the spray paint, quick.
4: There was a $1 million private donation that helped make it happen.
1: Wait a minute. If you want to be launched into another atmosphere of popularity, go down and do that. I mean, most of America will hate you, but you will gather millions who love you.
0: I would not spray paint
4: it. Put a sign down there like,
2: this is a fat girl. She's too fat for the monument.
0: No, I would put a big fake mustache on it that clips on to the nose.
1: That ain't going to move the needle, pal. What day do you think this is? If you're going to be true to yourself and you want to brand yourself, do it. Do it.
2: That's get some too much spray energy.
0: Paint. Spray paint and draw testicles on.
2: Oh, my God.
0: No.
2: That's so good.
0: It's not bad.
2: Very bad.
1: I want him to do it.
0: Yeah. Penis, too.
1: I want him to do it.
2: Because we like to hate you, so.
1: I mean, you would be lifted off this show, but you would be given your own.
0: You're talking about this as if I would ever do that, Dave.
1: Yes, you would. Well,
2: totally launch you right now.
0: I would not go
2: a big star.
1: Get up. Stand up for yourself, Jimmy Jamazing.
2: Lead misogynist.
0: Man. All right, I'll do it.
1: If that's news, you're welcome.
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1: That's it for the ads. I'm sorry we're having a discussion.
2: Another warm day for Wednesday with a high near 80 degrees. However, changes are in the forecast. We'll see some scattered rain showers and thunderstorms. Some downpours and gusty winds are possible. Rain showers will continue overnight tonight as temperatures fall to the upper 50s. Slightly cooler on Thursday with a high of 71, as we'll continue to see some scattered rain showers. I'm Storm Team 4 meteorologist Macy Tetrick on the Morning Zoo.
1: Before she does this break, Kelsey would like you to know she's appearing at Boo at the Zoo this Saturday, around Saturday lunchish. Boo at the Zoo. Take your kids, have them dressed as,
3: kids love to do this, and then they get extra wear out of their Halloween costumes.
1: That you got for $12 at Meijer.
3: Mm-hmm.
1: I've done that. Dave and Jimmy. This is Kelsey Webb.
3: Hello, Dave Kalen. We're going to talk about the green flag illusion. So everyone's obsessed with red flags. Oh, that's a red flag, you know, or beige flags too. But the new trend is realizing your green flag partner was only green because life hadn't tested them yet. So everyone's a green flag when life is easy, but the real test is how they act under stress.
1: Well, then I'm lousy.
3: So,
1: life is real easy without having skin in the game. Now there's nothing but skin, and it's driving me crazy.
3: Well, here's when that could happen. The first fight reveal. So they seem pretty calm, patient, emotionally mature until that first disagreement, and you see their anger issues.
4: For me, it's about a week into it.
3: Silent treatment. That 1 week?
4: Maybe 4 days.
3: That's nice for your partner.
4: The first argument.
3: To know.
4: Sometimes the first date, and I'm not joking.
3: An argument?
4: Oh, yeah.
3: I believe it.
4: That conflicts.
3: Yeah.
1: Like, okay, wait. Like really hard arguments or just disagreements?
4: I've never been slapped on the first date, but it'll be like, yeah.
3: You've never been slapped in your life, right? By a woman?
4: No.
3: I hope not.
4: Kidding.
3: Okay.
4: But I'll be like, oh, what do you mean by that? Well, I don't know. What do you mean? No, that guy's an idiot. What do you mean you like Billie Eilish?
3: Right.
4: And we're sitting here on a date? This is embarrassing. Check this.
1: Fine.
3: Also, a big time that your true personality is uncovered is traveling. Nothing exposes compatibility faster than that. Airport stress.
1: Oh, when you go travel.
4: Oh, so when you feel. Yeah, I agree with that.
1: I mean, a lot of your anxieties
3: missed flights, hotel loses fears. Your reservation.
4: And you can find out if you're compatible with that person, if you're good traveling with that. Because if you're a bad travel partner, it makes
3: it's
4: for a long life.
3: It. Yeah.
1: You have no idea how many drugs I have to take to travel.
4: No, you're not a horrible travel partner.
1: Really have to. Well, no, once the drugs were.
4: But you go alone, so that's good, typically.
3: Oh, yeah. No one wants to
4: be with
3: you.
4: You've had family trips, though.
1: Yeah. Oh, yeah. Drive them to Florida. Give them a good time.
4: We're compatible travel partners, Kelsey.
3: Are we?
4: We've gone on trips before, and I've heard you tell people, actually, Jimmy's a pretty good travel partner.
3: I never said that.
4: Oh, I've heard you say
3: ever
4: it.
3: Ever in my life.
4: I've heard you say
3: ever
4: it.
3: Ever in my life, because I don't consider a good travel partner a person who asks the woman to put his suitcases in the trunk because his back hurts.
4: That's why you're a good travel partner. You did it for me.
3: I guess I'm good for you, but it wasn't
4: not
3: good
4: opposite.
3: For me. No, because, I mean,
4: how am I supposed to move that heavy luggage on a bad back?
3: You bored me with Jim Croce for an hour in Florida in a rental car. I mean, is that a good travel partner?
4: Depends if you want to learn a lot about awesome music.
3: No, you should have said to me, Kelsey, what would you like to listen to? What would you like to talk about?
4: What, hey, are we going to sit there and listen to Hot and Her for an hour when I have a Jim Croce CD in the car?
3: Better than Jim Croce when I was 25.
4: Olivia, would you rather listen to Nelly or Jim Croce?
5: I love Jim Croce.
4: Yeah! Wait, that's why you're on the show.
1: Her answer is not indicative of the public.
3: Yes. No.
1: I could gather all of Olivia's friends and they would come back to like, who are they?
3: And then also, you get to listen to old bits on the plane.
1: No.
3: This is the time we talked to Paul McCartney.
1: Jimmy plays portions of our show.
4: I want to hear how good the show could be before she was on.
3: Before I was on the show, how wonderful the show was.
4: Can I say one thing to you?
3: Yeah.
4: This is all I got to say to you.
1: Take it well.
3: Much better than Nelly.
4: Olivia singing.
3: Yeah, much more exciting. It's my energy. Lots of whiz. That's not the way it
4: feels. Okay.
1: I got stunned. It was like a blow dart of drugs in my neck.
3: Where do we go? Also, money pressure, family interaction. Meeting the parents can flip a green flag into a neon red one. Ah. Like, whoa.
1: You came from them.
3: There's no way that this is going to work out.
1: Their family was cool.
3: No.
1: And because I had money, they were double cool.
3: Oh, yeah.
4: You had money? You're making 10 grand a year?
1: When I first met them, I was overachieving.
4: Well,
1: I know. Like, you're gainfully employed. Whoa, you're a keeper.
3: Yeah, you have insurance.
4: I never dumped.
3: Benefits. 401k.
4: Yeah. I would never dump someone over their family. Ever. Huh. I wouldn't. Okay.
1: A lot of twists.
3: If they had a terrible mother-in-law that's going to be around all the time.
4: Jimmy, she hates you, and I want to move her in the house, and she's an awful person. That's different. But just, you know, they're horrible people that you don't like them or their lifestyle or whatever. So what?
3: Good.
4: People can better themselves.
1: You're very forgiving for an extremely over-opinionated
4: as long as she's hot.
3: As long as she's hot. Yeah.
1: This is Dave and Jimmy.
0: You're listening to the number one rated morning zoo.
5: With Dave and Jimmy.
0: WNCI.
1: I think it's a glandular problem.
4: What?
1: You cannot end a thought that even feels nice without your brain secretes, I've got to come back and
4: You're not
1: going to
4: put up with a crazy family if she's ugly.
1: A couple minutes ago, Jimmy went over some of the biggest one-hit wonders of all time, and I said, okay, we can play this. Chumbawamba and Tub Thumper.

0: Timothy Wednesday Guy, Columbus. The group is Chumbawamba. That is tub thumping. Like, I need to explain. It's classic. It's like, it sounds like what you want to hear when Ohio State beats Michigan.
1: Yeah.
0: It's that kind of song. When we come back, make Jimmy say wow. It's tough, but some people can do.
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1: Good morning, I'm Kelsey Webb, and here's what's happening on this Wednesday morning. Columbus City Schools is proposing some school and building closures in an effort to cut $50 million from the budget. The plan calls for shutting down 10 schools and two other district properties. The public will be able to discuss the proposals at community events until the board votes in December. Pope Leo has lung cancer. Doctors removed a lobe from the Pope's lung during surgery yesterday. That's after a biopsy tested positive for a common type of lung cancer. A study has ranked the major U.S. cities where residents spend the largest share of their income on groceries. Columbus ranked number 22, with grocery costs accounting for an average of 2.4% of residents' income. Also, Breeze Airways has announced a new year-round nonstop route connecting Columbus to Myrtle Beach, and over 15,000 runners are set to compete in the sold-out Columbus Marathon this weekend. Storm Team 4 meteorologist Macy Tetrick says scattered showers and storms, a high of 80 today, 71 tomorrow with more rain. And that's what's happening on this Wednesday morning. I'm Kelsey Webb on the WNCI Morning Zoo.
2: Dave and Jimmy. This is Dave Kalin, Jimmy Jam, and Kelsey Webb. But the star of this break is you. Make Jimmy say wow. Just tell us a story. If it's good or you're telling it well, Jimmy says wow. You get your choice of 21 Pilots tickets, Third Row, Jonas Brothers tickets, Def Leppard, Goo Goo Dolls, Dancing with the Stars. All right. Dave and Jimmy, are you there?
3: Yes.
2: You're fantastic. Tell Jimmy a story. I hope he says wow.
3: So my grandparents were in their middle 80s, and my grandfather was having surgery. So my grandmother and I were sitting in the lobby, and all of a sudden she said, I have to go to the restroom. I said, okay, Graham. So we get up, I get her walker, and we're walking down towards the restroom, and all of a sudden she stops, and I said, are you okay? And she looks at me and she says, well, your grandfather, he wants it all the time. And I just kind of looked at her and she starts walking a little bit further, and then she points towards her private area.
4: That's disgusting.
2: Essentially, your mother's giving up the ghost that they're still getting it.
4: That is disgusting.
1: All the time.
4: Did he come out of surgery all right?
3: Yes, he did.
4: Thank God. That's not going to get you to 21 Pilots, but I'm glad it all worked out.
3: Thank you.
2: Okay, thank you.
4: Man, that's just a funny comment. That's
2: high.
4: That, yeah.
1: Yes.
4: Okay. I am holding a little
2: that's
4: higher.
2: So good. Dave and Jimmy, are you there?
5: I am.
2: Tell Jimmy a story and make him say well.
5: Okay. My fiance taught me how to play blackjack the correct way at a table. I became obsessed. He taught me only play the side bets. Only do it if you play every time or not at all.
4: Yep.
5: We were in Ocean City, Maryland a few years ago. And unlike Hollywood, they serve free drinks while you were gambling.
4: And you got drunk.
5: So I took advantage. Yeah. A couple hours later, after playing the progressive red light every single hand, I got into a conversation with the lovely old lady next to me. Didn't pay attention. Didn't play the light. And missed out on an $82,000 jackpot.
4: Oh, man.
2: How do you know it would have been yours?
4: Right. Because you hit the side, whatever the side, but as you know, you hit it.
1: Oh.
4: And she didn't put like the $1 out that would have won her the $80,000.
5: The one time.
4: The side.
5: Everybody at the table screamed. I looked around like, who won? Hey, what's happening? Yeah, it was me. I lost.
4: I saw a guy do the same thing for $100,000 in Vegas. He played every side bet. The one he didn't play, he hit on, and it looked like someone just shot him in the stomach.
2: The tales from the casino, I am not aware of. Is this a...
4: In my world, that is a wow.
2: Wow. Jeez. So that beats Grandma getting it on with Grandpa all the time.
4: Yeah. Well, she lost $80,000.
2: Hey, what's your name?
5: Amanda.
2: Amanda, you got your choice. What do you want?
5: 21 Pilots, please.
2: And 21 Pilots you get.
4: So 21 Pilots are off the table.
2: Off the table.
4: Okay, let's go.
2: Until tomorrow. And this is Joanne. Hi, Joanne.
6: Hi. So a couple weeks ago, I made a stupid bet with a stranger at a bar.
2: So far, so good. Wait, say that again. Okay, you made a bet where?
6: At the bar.
2: Okay.
6: And at the pool table.
4: Oh.
6: And the bet was that if I lost, that I'd have to go home with him. And I'm like, oh, I'm going to win. So I agreed like an idiot, and I lost. I'm like, crap. So I'm trying to think how like to kind of finesse it. I'm like, I'm just going to get in my car, and I'll say I'll follow him, but I'm not. I'm just going to go home. And he follows me to the car, and I'm like, okay, I'll see you. And he's like, oh, I don't have a car. I Ubered here.
4: He's like,
6: can you drive us to the hotel? I'm like, oh. So I let him get in the car, stranger, like an idiot. And we get to the hotel, and he said, just park here, back up into here. And I said, oh, I don't know how to park. Can you get out the car and teach me how to park? And he's like, okay. He gets out the car, shuts the door, and I just leave. And I'm on the way home, and all I hear is da-da-ding, da-da-ding, da-da-ding. His Find My iPhone is going off in my car.
1: No!
6: His phone
1: is in her car.
6: And I'm all, oh, my God. I'm like, you can't just go back and give him his phone.
1: Oh, no.
6: I'm like, But I just pulled over to the gas station and put it in the grass and went home.
4: Oh, my God. Hey, Joanne.
1: What's happening in your life right now?
4: Joanne, what was the bet? You go sleep with this guy if you lose. What if he loses? What were you going to win?
6: I don't know. I guess I didn't ask that question.
2: You are the dumbest bet maker ever.
4: And you had no attraction to this guy?
6: No, he's cute. I just didn't want to do it.
2: Which is her right, wow. But you also put yourself yourself in the danger zone, Kenny Loggins.
6: Oh, yeah, I put myself in the danger
1: Big
6: zone.
1: Time.
6: Oh, I know.
4: You're pretty suspect, I will say that, but I'm also going to say wow, because that's a good story.
1: Yes.
4: That's entertaining.
1: The phone is going off.
4: Who makes that bet?
6: The third row.
4: What row is she in?
2: No, she's
4: alcohol.
2: Just mumbling on herself.
4: No, she wasn't know what row she's in for Jonas.
2: You're in the third row.
1: Woo!
2: However, we could do a bet off the air. We got to upgrade it to the second row.
4: Yeah, don't do any bets with the Jonas Brothers.
6: Can't promise that one.
2: Or you're with
6: involved,
2: bonus.
6: I love to play pool.
4: Okay. Now, you don't consider yourself a whore at any point here, right?
7: No, I...
6: No.
4: Who makes that bet?
2: Okay, it's a crazy
4: bet. Who says I'll go sleep with you if I lose?
1: She's a free spirit.
6: I wasn't going to do it. I already had it in the back of my mind.
2: I only need your first name.
6: I'm Joanne.
2: Okay, hang on. Your life is about to change.
1: Wow. Huh, and so, you know, you think that
4: she wanted to sleep with him. He was cute.
1: Yeah.
4: And then she changed her mind.
1: Okay.
4: Came to her senses.
1: Fair enough.
4: Yeah.
1: But she still let him in her car because he Ubered.
4: That's all right. She booted him out.
1: I could see doing that.
4: How funny. Hey, you want to teach me how to park? Yeah. Click.
1: Great idea.
2: This is Dave and Jimmy.
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9: It's a warm day today. High of 80. However, cooling temperatures as we round out the week. This is because of some rain chances. I'm Storm Team 4 meteorologist Macy Tetrick on the morning zoo.

0: WNCI and Bruno Mars. He's still touring. My daughter-in-law saw him in L.A., and he was everything he was here. Cheeky, fantastic sound, great performance. Okay, so we're fans. When we come back, we're also fans of smooth. Smooth Muse.
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I have this amazing headache. Thank you, Jingle Ball. Yeah, I'm going to get disciplined. Dave and Jimmy, this is Rando News, and we're going to get to it in a moment, but I need a little pick-me-up, and I'm going to play this just because I will. Somebody mashed up a Daft Punk song with Michael McDonald, you know, the king of smooth, and I enjoy it for 20 seconds. For 20 seconds, I'm going to enjoy this. I don't care what it does.

0: Kells song is so good on that, isn't it? Oh my God.
1: I keep forgetting.
0: Do you know Kells?
2: I don't think so.
0: You know the song though, right?
2: How does the song go?
0: Well, it was made into a huge rap song. What was it made into, Dave?
3: Renegade? Regulators.
2: Regulators. Yeah. Okay. Oh, yeah, fine. Warren G.
3: I just wanted some smoothness in my day. If you've noticed less crazy recently on social media, it could be, and again, this yet to be proven, it could be because Ukraine knocked out some data centers for a big Russian bot farm. The hit was real. There's some debate on how it affected that. But a lot of that nasty stuff you see is coming from Russia and North Korea and those sort of guys. Now, the best of late night from last night, it's National Dessert Day. Enjoy.
4: Right now, the cost of ingredients for popular holiday desserts is surging. Thankfully, every family has that same blue tin of Danish butter cookies that's been floating around for 20 years.
5: Dairy Queen has something called the Cheese Quake Blizzard. It's a pound of ice cream with chunks of cheesecake in it. We've now reached the point in this country where cheesecake is merely an ingredient.
6: A woman in Nebraska stepped out to find her chocolate cake on the floor of her back porch, brown paw prints on her new beige couch, and a panting possum lying on top of it, adding he was panting a lot. Oh, that's how you know you ate a cake good. Okay, his pupils are dilated and his vitals are spiking. Time of cake, 3:47.
4: A woman named China accidentally ate a gold engagement ring that her boyfriend hid for her in a cake. The event already inspired a new Netflix series, Is It Ring?
3: Fine.
2: Do you know about that show? It's so stupid. Have you ever seen Is It Cake?
3: Is It Cake?
2: Yeah. Oh, it's so weird.
3: Every now and then, one of them will fool me.
2: Yeah.
3: And then they'll slice into it and I'll go, no, it's an arm. Don't do that. Oh, it's a cake. Looks like an arm. This sounds like something I would do. An ad buyer for Republicans got a rough lesson in geography. Spent nearly $25,000 running ads for a senator from Maine. But they ran him in Portland, Oregon, not Portland, Maine.
2: Oops.
3: So all of these ads were running in Portland, Oregon for a senatorship in Maine. And everybody in Portland's going, what's going on? Oops, I could do that. I know I could do that. The physical box edition of the upcoming Grand Theft Auto 6 is already sold out. It launches in November. Even though the collectible box only contains a digital download code, you don't get anything physical anymore.
2: Wow.
3: It's a hoopy-doopy box, wow. And you open it up and you plant your code into the machine and it downloads the thing.
2: Oh, my.
3: That's insane.
2: Yeah.
3: Amazon lists both the PlayStation 5 and Xbox versions as currently unavailable. This thing, it's almost Pokemon. Crazy. The National Retail Foundation predicts Americans will spend a record amount of money on Halloween candy, but not by getting more candy. The same price will get you less candy. You'll spend the same money, but you'll have less. I found
2: Chocolate's
3: that out yesterday.
2: Expensive too.
3: I'm a Reese's whore. Yeah. I mean, I'm a Reese's whore.
2: Number one candy in Ohio.
3: And I went for my bag of, you know, miniatures, and it felt like tissue paper. I paid $7 for tissue. This one from Near Cincy. What started as a little lemonade stand in Ohio has grown into a charity effort that's made more than $5 million in donations and supplies to children in need. A girl named Peyton Overt launched the project in 2018 after wanting to give to hospitalized kids.
2: Wow.
3: Her first stand raised $768. Her parents and the charity took it to the next level. There's a website their website's better than ours. Their website's better than our company's.
0: How crazy is that kid? That's so much money she could have pocketed.
2: I know.
3: This year's event, which is Peyton's Lemonade Stand,
2: raised
3: $170,000 in just a few hours.
0: Because could have paid for college.
2: It's true, Jimmy, but she didn't. She
0: the
2: chose
0: charity
2: to
0: stuff,
2: give
0: man.
2: It away
0: always
2: to others
0: away.
2: In need.
3: This
2: That's
3: one's for you, Jimmy.
2: Is, man.
3: I prefer you don't watch, but enjoy this. This is going viral. Don't ask me what viral is. Is that a million views? Is that a half of 10,000?
2: A lot of people talking about it.
3: It's a dad's painful realization, hitting a nerve with parents everywhere. This is 5 years later. 5 years ago, this guy was at his son's birthday party. The father named Oliver rewatched the video of the celebration and shocked by what he saw. As everybody's going at the cake, as everybody's trying to say happy birthday, he's in the background, tuned out, looking at his phone. It's so obvious that he is tuned out and looking at his phone. 5 years later, he's watching this, driven to tears, and now he has rules, you know, he's trying to better his life from that one momentary realization.
0: Fine, Dad, he's okay.
2: Yeah, it's true, though. I mean,
0: you're at your kid's party, you're going to check your phone.
2: Yeah, but there'll be important moments
3: where... The video
2: where...
3: was completely tuned out. Not checking phone.
0: No,
3: deep
0: he was...
3: in, deep in
0: I think
3: it.
0: It's maybe awesome.
2: Deep in maybe it. Had a mistress. Yeah.
3: Did you know? And this is more relevant now than it ever should be. A failed constitutional amendment in 1916 would have given America the right to send or declare war. If we were at that point, we would have a vote about going to war. Here's the catch. People who voted yes were required to enlist.
0: I like that.
3: You like that?
0: Whoa. Yeah. Well, that's such a stupid idea in the first place. Let the public decide when we go to war. Oh my, we'd be at war every other year.
3: We would?
0: Yeah.
3: Not if, like,
2: not
3: you
2: if
3: had
2: to
3: enlist.
0: Well, no, not then. Yeah, that's why it's a good rule. You can have a group of people get together.
3: As advertised.
0: You have everybody get together, but group of people. You know, let's attack Canada. Let's have a vote on that. I'll enlist if we do that. Next thing you know, we're at war with Canada. Of course, that only lasts a day.
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3: How about this? The people that host Saturday Night Live are always either an actor, singer, sometimes an athlete, right? Society is hitting rock bottom here. For the first time ever, an online creator will host Saturday Night Live November 7th. Drewski.
1: Oh, he's in commercials all the time.
3: Yeah, I mean, we know who he is.
1: And a lot of them are gambling.
3: Oh, really?
1: Yeah.
3: I couldn't pick him out if he walked by. Maybe if I saw him, I'd recognize him. Maybe I'd probably follow him. You know what's funny? Some of these guys have, like, different names, too. Like, several accounts with different names. Like, I follow a dude who's... His name's, like, Mr. Motivator or something, but... He's also somebody else. I don't know. Whatever.
1: Okay.
3: This is interesting. I wish it wasn't for this movie, but Paramount Pictures will celebrate It's a Wonderful Life. Was putting out a deluxe gift set, 4K version of the old movie. I don't know how they do that with special merch.
1: Up-res. It's AI before AI, but it can significantly and accurately, if it's done right, up-res an entire thing.
3: This will include outtakes, which we've never seen for this old movie. The original trailer, footage of the cast rap party. That's kind of cool. Just the movie's so long.
1: If you want it, yeah, it's kind of cool.
3: I mean, do you like that movie? I don't even love that movie.
1: Maybe they should have a Jimmy edit. It begins on the bridge, yep, and it ends.
3: I know. And Prince Harry and Meghan Markle will make their first joint appearance in the UK tomorrow in Nottingham.
4: Oh, yeah. Nottingham.
3: They want to be celebrities so bad.
4: Yeah.
3: I mean, they're making public appearances together.
1: Well, you can wish in one hand and in the other.
3: They just want to live a quiet, normal life.
4: Do you think they'll ever realize how unlikable and maybe that it's their fault that they're so unlikable?
3: No, because her stuff still sells out
4: quickly
3: when she puts out something on their beauty line or something. So I'm sure they don't see the truth.
4: Yeah.
3: They only hear the superficial stuff.
1: Dave and Jimmy, this is Music News and now the truth. The man convicted of murdering Tupac Shakur will spend 40 years to life in prison. 63-year-old Dwayne Davis was sentenced Tuesday. And again, this is not absolute, but part of the reason he even went to trial is because he admitted all over the place that he was responsible for it. And I'm not trying to say if he just would have shut up, but if he just would have shut up, a lot of this stuff wouldn't have happened. Diddy's head injury, which we reported, wasn't the result of a fight or anything dramatic. He hit his head on the bunk bed above him.
4: Oh.
1: That's called prison, hashtag prison problems.
3: Huh. Are you buying that? I think somebody knocked him in the head.
4: Yeah.
3: And they don't want that to get out. Yeah.
1: Okay.
3: Yeah, no, I mean, what a...
1: Do you believe anything I say or anyone
3: that's
1: says?
3: That's just such a made-up excuse. I was having a bad dream. I jumped up and hit my head, so I had to go to the hospital. No, you got in a fight.
4: Yeah.
3: And somebody took a pipe or something and whacked you.
4: Yeah.
1: And whacked you.
3: Yeah.
1: Justin Timberlake and Jessica Biel are in the protein drink business. Now we've hit rock bottom.
4: Mm.
1: Before the season, the L.A. Chargers have a quarterback named Justin Herbert. He was considered excellent. He still is, but the team has not done well. So who are they blaming? The coach? The football team? The quarterback? No. Justin Herbert's girlfriend. Is Madison Beer. I mean, they're really blaming her.
3: Well, because she's hot. He's probably knocking boots, so he's tired all the time.
1: Well, if they're boyfriend, girlfriend, I would say they're doing that.
3: Yes.
1: Or that would be a dramatic waste of flesh.
3: That's what's going off.
4: Just remember that you said
3: that. Did you see Haley Steinfeld in the box?
4: No.
3: It's rivaling. It's all over the internet. It rivals Tay.
4: Really?
3: She's married to the Buffalo Bills quarterback.
4: Yes, yes.
3: And the Bills are better than Chiefs this year.
4: Oh.
3: And it showed her in the box going crazy, and it's really cute.
4: Aww.
3: And it's a very Taylor-looking thing, and they're like, oh, come on, Haley. Come on, girl. Get some momentum here.
1: That's such a social media meets sports thing.
3: I know. I love it.
1: The girlfriend? My gosh. This is Dave and Jim.
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1: Now, the weather is going to change. In fact, it's slowly changing now.
2: Another warm day for Wednesday with a high near 80 degrees. However, changes are in the forecast. We'll see some scattered rain showers and thunderstorms. Some downpours and gusty winds are possible. Rain showers will continue overnight tonight as temperatures fall to the upper 50s. Slightly cooler on Thursday with a high of 71, as we'll continue to see some scattered rain showers. I'm Storm Team 4 meteorologist Macy Tetrick on the Morning Zoo.
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0: WNCI, his name is Lauv. I like me better. It's a kind, smooth,
1: sure
0: nice
1: is.
0: Top 40 song.
1: Yeah, what a nice thought.
0: And now, the opposite of nice, news.
1: Hey, we did reach 87 yesterday, near 90. That broke a record set back in 1969. And we're going to drop into the 30s on Saturday morning. Oh, so we're thinking 40s for the 21 Pilots show on Saturday night. I know we live in Ohio. We could put a coat on. I'm just saying it's hard. Maybe it's a girl thing. Girls get way colder than men typically. Okay. And it's tough, Dave. All right. The struggle. Meanwhile, Columbus City Schools looking at closing 10 more buildings, and they're trying to cut $50 million from their budget.
0: One of those buildings could be the Jimmy Jam Rock and Roll Hall of Fame.
2: Oh, like 10 more schools?
1: Yeah.
2: How can you do that, man?
0: Easy, we don't have money.
1: Yeah, and there's
0: schools that... We don't have money, and a lot of upkeep.
1: Less occupied schools, too, that aren't full. Ohio loves its Reese's peanut butter cups. According to DoorDash, it's our most popular Halloween candy right now and in the nation, number one in 17 states. A new Ohio Women's Monument will be unveiled this morning at the State House, a first of its kind tribute honoring the generations of women who shaped Ohio and the nation.
2: I'll be there to protest.
1: Yep. That's why I said the story, so Jimmy could just... bash it.
0: Yeah, yep. Do what he does.
1: Yeah. It'll probably be
2: just
1: some...
2: not fair. Anyway, keep on. Keep moving.
1: I was just going to say it's probably going to be some famous woman and you're going to fat shame her or something.
2: No. Chubby lady from the 1920s who helped women get the vote or something.
1: She shouldn't have eaten that cake.
0: Hello. Hey, news from Lauv coming. Including, how to put this, are you the rock or the star of your...
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0: Well, for now.
1: Another warm day for Wednesday with a high near 80 degrees. However, changes are in the forecast. We'll see some scattered rain showers and thunderstorms. Some downpours and gusty winds are possible. Rain showers will continue overnight tonight as temperatures fall to the upper 50s. Slightly cooler on Thursday with a high of 71, as we'll continue to see some scattered rain showers. I'm Storm Team 4 meteorologist Macy Tetrick on the Morning Zoo.
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0: Dave and Jimmy. This is Dave Kalin, Jimmy Jam, and Kelsey Webb. This is news from love. Not love, it's the consequences of our actions. We're going to begin with an influencer. And I'll give the influencer credit. She's calling out a dating app, and she does it well. You almost feel for her until you realize she's an influencer.
1: Well, guys, this might be a first. I might be getting stood up. 9:30. He called me at 9:07. He was like, oh, I'm a block away. Clearly was lying. Oh, and the fact that I ordered a shrimp cocktail and a drink, and now I'm going to have to pay for that myself. For nothing. For me to sit here.
2: Oh, my God, you guys. I just tried to call him to let him know, like, hey, I'm leaving. It went straight to voicemail. Wow.
3: Wow. I just got stood up, you guys. I need a break. I need a break from dating. It's too much. My heart can't handle it.
0: So again, does the fact that she's an influencer influence your opinion of what you just heard?
4: Yes, because she could be making it all up to get hits.
0: Maybe.
4: You know.
5: The whole thing's kind of disgusting anyway. I'm going to post my date.
4: Someone would have the gall to stand me up.
0: Okay, next story. Columbus is big on romance, if you believe aggregator websites. There are researchers that have taken everything we have ever done and just compiles lists. This one from the ever-popular dating platform, Agilis, which I've never heard of before. It sounds like an equipment company. Anyways, the top romantic cities at number one, New York, Nashville, Austin, Chicago, Jacksonville, Denver, Charlotte, San Antonio, Fort Worth, Texas. Number 10, Columbus, Ohio.
6: Ain't bad.
0: I don't know what their
4: aggregations
0: are.
4: Reservations for two at fancy restaurants.
0: Well, they at least for the top ones, they said options for couples, walks through parks, rooftop views, shows, Broadway shows, that sort of stuff.
5: We any better than anybody else on that? No.
4: No. Everyone has
5: rooftops and theaters and everything.
0: This next story about your relationship. Are you the rock or the star? This is a TikTok dating theory. But wipe TikTok off. It's interesting to think about. The idea is viral for this reason. Are you the rock or the star? The rock provides stability, consistency, and calm. Helps anchor the star. The star brings energy. Manic behavior. Nearly crazy actions. Spontaneity and excitement.
5: What happens if there's two of one over the other?
4: Right.
5: Two rocks, it's boring. Two stars, you guys are a mess.
4: Yeah, you're competing for attention all the time.
5: You're obviously the rock of your relationship, Kelsey.
4: Obviously, I'm so stable. Yeah, I really keep us, you know, even kill.
5: I'm always the rock, jabroni.
0: Are you the top or the bottom?
5: What does that mean?
0: Would you pay, would you take a job that gave you money for breaking people up? Seriously, it's called Chief Breakup Officer. Someone whose role is to end relationships on behalf of other people. Because this sounds like a service you'd do.
5: Sounds fun. I would do it.
0: Sounds like something you do.
4: Like you get served.
0: It's a remote part-time gig. It pays about $3,000 a month. The idea comes from a very common problem. A lot of people will stay with relationships and avoid the nastiness of the end because they don't want to be part of the end. So they just leave it to somebody else.
5: Oh, someone else comes in and delivers the news?
0: Well, yeah, are you paying attention? The job is chief breakup officer.
5: I know, but I didn't know what led up to how it works.
0: So you do your magic, and they pay you $3,000 a month.
5: Not bad.
4: Oh, and you don't have any love afterwards? I mean, you're out of a relationship, so now it's costly.
5: No, you're doing this on behalf of someone else.
4: No, but I'm saying the actual person, why would they have any incentive?
5: Because they're scared and they're sissies.
4: But they're going to lose money? Just ghost the person.
5: It's worth it for some people.
0: Well, to some people, they want closure.
5: What if it's after a while? What if it's a two-year-long relationship? Then I come in and say, hey, Sarah, got some bad news for you.
0: You
4: Sarah
0: would be great.
4: Should text.
0: You'd be great.
4: End it.
0: You really would.
5: No, I'm telling Sarah it's over.
4: Oh.
5: Because Scott hired me.
4: Well, Scott should just text Sarah.
5: Scott's a wimp.
4: For free.
5: He'd rather pay me than face Sarah.
0: If you're willing to entertain that, to pay money for someone to break you up, you want to run away.
5: I'd love that job.
0: Final story. How many kids do you think would be ideal in the American family? This is perception. There's
4: zero.
0: No science.
4: Zero.
0: The Gallup poll says the magic number is 2.7.
5: Yeah.
0: Two fully grown kids and one maybe missing a leg.
5: Yeah.
0: That's 2.7.
5: All right.
0: I'm kidding. That's the average.
4: I don't know how people do three after two. Obviously, I'm not equipped
5: to be a parent. You can barely do two.
4: I know, exactly. But I'm very fascinated by this.
0: In my family, apparently, we're good at it.
4: Yeah.
0: Not only my father had one of the first vasectomies because, whoops, I mean, we just, it was hamster's time. We were breeding like hamsters. Even me, after we had our middle kid, as soon as it was possible to get knocked up again, she got knocked up again. I went, okay, that's it.
4: That's it.
0: And we have 2.7 kids. Jacob, without a leg. This is Dave and Jimmy.

0: Another warm day for Wednesday with a high near 80 degrees. However, changes are in the forecast. We'll see some scattered rain showers and thunderstorms. Some downpours and gusty winds are possible. Rain showers will continue overnight tonight as temperatures fall to the upper 50s. Slightly cooler on Thursday with a high of 71, as we'll continue to see some scattered rain showers. I'm Storm Team 4 meteorologist Macy Tetrick on the Morning Zoo.
1: Hi.
2: Then we get to the weekend and highs in the 50s and lows in the 30s. Going to see some frost.
3: What's it going to be for 21 Pilots? I mean, show starts at 8 at night. Yeah.
4: I checked.
3: The high is 50 that day.
4: It says no rain, but it says high cold. 40s around 21 Pilots time.
3: So 8 o'clock is going to be in the 40s.
4: Yeah. And by the time the show is done, you might 30s. Really enjoy. No, you might enjoy your jet.
3: How about when I was arguing with Tyler and I was saying it as a joke? About, your bass was going out of tune at the Blue Jacket games. It was so cold. Remember all that?
2: Yes.
3: And he's like, what are you talking about? It's not going to be cold during October. And I'm like, I know you're right. And I thought he was right.
2: Man, that's a bummer.
3: Well, no one's not going
4: to
3: go.
4: To see Ohio State, Michigan,
2: yes,
4: you
2: would
4: dress in a snowmobile outfit. I don't know what the difference is.
2: You're dancing the whole time. You'll be warmed up. You'll be hype.
3: Oh, it'd be fine.
2: You know? I just hate being cold.
3: Alcohol warms you up, too. And
2: that's for sure.
3: I'll have a little at night.
2: We did reach 87 yesterday. That broke a record.
3: 87?
2: Broke a record set back in 1969.
3: Oh, my Lord.
2: How about it? Ryan Day down playing the revenge factor against Indiana on Saturday. Are we, seeking revenge for what happened in the Big Ten title game last season? He said, no, doesn't even.
3: What do you think?
2: No
3: bearing. Are you seeking revenge?
2: What did you say? What do I think?
3: I'm seeking revenge for last year.
2: Oh, yes. I've been
4: waiting. Both coaches are playing it cool.
2: Yeah.
4: I'm sure Ryan Day in the locker room before they run out would say, like, they killed your mother.
3: I think Ryan Day is going to say what he said before the Oregon Rose Bowl. Tell the team, this doesn't have to be close. This doesn't have to be close. And I hope we go and just cut it loose.
2: Good. Yeah. Jimmy, you got to get to this unveiling. There's a new Ohio Women's Monument being unveiled this morning at the State House.
3: Oh, my God. What time? I need to run over
2: 9:30, a first-of-its-kind tribute honoring the generations of women who shaped Ohio and the nation.
3: It's not a statue, is it?
2: I don't know what it's going to
3: be. Not something permanent, is it?
2: It's a monument. Yeah, it's permanent.
3: Oh, my God. Somebody give me the spray paint, quick.
2: There was a $1 million private donation that helped make it happen.
4: Wait a minute. If you want to be launched into another atmosphere of popularity, go down and do that. I mean, most of America will hate you, but you will gather millions who love you.
3: I would not spray paint
2: it. Put a sign down there like, this is a fat girl. She's too fat for the monument.
3: No, I would put a big fake mustache on it that clips on to the nose.
4: That ain't going to move the needle, pal. What day do you think this is? If you're going to be true to yourself and you want to brand yourself, do it. Do it.
2: That's get some spray energy.
3: Paint. Spray paint and draw the testicles on.
2: Oh,
3: do
2: my
3: it.
2: God.
3: No.
2: That's so good.
3: It's not bad.
2: Very bad.
4: I want him to do it.
3: Yeah. Penis too?
4: I want him to do it.
2: Because we like to hate you, so.
4: I mean, you would be lifted off this show, but you would be given your own.
3: You're talking about this as if I would ever do that, Dave.
4: Yes, you will.
2: You totally
4: talk
2: launch
4: a great
2: you right
4: game.
2: Now.
3: I would not Wimp. Go
2: a big
3: desecrate.
2: Star.
4: Get up. Stand up for yourself, Jimmy Jamazing.
2: Lead
4: Come on,
2: misogynist.
4: Man.
3: All right, I'll do it.
4: If that's news, you're welcome.
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0: It's a warm day today, high of 80. However, cooling temperatures as we round out the week. This is because of some rain chances. Scattered rain and thunderstorms for Wednesday. More showers tonight as temperatures fall through the upper 50s. Slightly cooler on Thursday, a high of 71. As rain showers continue, the rain will continue into the first half of Friday. I'm Storm Team 4 meteorologist Macy Tetrick on WNCI.
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2: For anybody who loved the series Vampire Diaries, actor Paul Wesley is its main bloodsucker, Stefan Salvatore, but it was this close to being somebody else in the lead role. It was Sebastian Stan who almost got it.
3: Who just revealed that he actually turned down the role, and it wasn't because his career was exactly red hot at the time. The year before, in 2008, he'd gotten a big break with a gig on the NBC drama Kings, but it was not a hit and got canceled after only a single season.
2: It had a negative impact on Sebastian, who felt burnt out from King's failing, and for whatever reason, he was convinced Vampire Diaries would be a dud as well.
3: Well, he knew that the show The Covenant was already out, and he assumed that Vampire Diaries was too similar and would never find its audience. Not so much.
2: Yeah, to the tune of 8 very successful seasons, but Sebastian didn't let it make him feel too dejected. He tells the Happy, Sad, Confused podcast he doesn't look back and go, well, what if?
3: Not only that, he thinks that he wasn't ready for that level of exposure at that age and time of his life, so it was a blessing in disguise, and look where he is now.
2: In a place where Sebastian says he wouldn't change a thing.
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1: Hi, it's Dave and Jimmy in the morning, live Thursday with two really good things. 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

0: 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Sisney, Seacrest, Tanya, all of us here. Before we start, I want to tip my hat to JCPenney for bringing you this break. On that note, when you want to put together a new outfit, right? Think about that. For anything, get together, party, event, JCPenney already has the reputation for being the perfect place to make that happen for you.
1: Yeah, it is my go-to. They have the cutest clothes.
2: Yeah, especially when you're feeling festive, which is why I'm so excited. JCPenney and iHeartRadio have teamed up yet again in time for the holiday season.
1: Yeah, for an exclusive holiday collection celebrating the magic of Jingle Ball.
0: It's the perfect tag team to come up with apparel that adds a little sprinkle to the holidays. 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
1: Check this out. 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By 4 o'clock, especially 6, yeah, I'm winding down.
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1: Do we need a clock to figure this out? 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

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Joke news at 7:20, that's great. And then a pile, and I mean a pile of concert tickets, 21 Pilots, Second Row Jonas, and more tomorrow on WNCI.

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3: Tanya's a trending report. So do you appreciate it? Do you like it when your friends try to set you up? I think the answer is no. There's too much pressure because of collateral damage if it doesn't go well.
4: Respectfully, I disagree. But Anna Navarro from The View revealed that she tried to basically play matchmaker for Ben Affleck and Shakira. Side note, she's never met Ben Affleck before, but she was at a Shakira concert. Matt Damon was there, who is Ben's best friend, and she pitched the idea to him. And then Matt said that it would be complicated. Okay. Entertainment Tonight asked Ben about it while he was promoting his new Netflix movie, Animals. He had no idea, and he finds this stuff out from reporters, like on the red carpet. Like, he literally had no idea about any of this. And he said, I don't really ever get set up. And then he basically said dating is just not a big priority in his life right now. But I feel like when someone is single, everybody around them treats it like a problem that needs to be fixed. But my question is it okay to set up a friend who never even asked to be set up? Like, Ben Affleck didn't ask for this. But I think it's such a compliment that people are wanting to set him up. I mean, especially with Shakira. Like, she's amazing.
3: Well, that's a whole different universe. But people, like, some people like the pre-screen of being set up with somebody that you know. However, what happens more often than not is that one of your friends is like, oh, so-and-so is single. Let me set you up. And I think that's insulting. Just the only common denominator is that we're single and you think that we're going to hit it off and be a match. That's more common. And I think that is an insult.
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And we had a game called Make Jimmy Say Wow. 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

0: So, Tanya, this is interesting because you were telling me that you've got a friend who likes a guy. Are you seeing the guy? Is she with the guy who's got the dog?
1: They're dating. They're not, like, exclusive.
0: They're dating.
1: Yeah.
0: Next. 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
1: You were telling me that you've got a friend who likes a guy. Are you seeing the guy? Is she with the guy who's got the dog?
2: They're dating. They're not like exclusive.
1: They're dating.
2: Yeah.
1: But he's got a dog, and she's not a dog person. She's trying to learn how to like dogs?
2: Yes. So he has a dog, and he's obsessed with his dog. He actually has a black lab, so it's like a bigger dog, okay?
1: So far, you're telling my story.
2: Yes. She's not dating you, but she's not afraid of dogs. She's just, like, not a dog person. You know when, like, the dogs go up to her, she kind of, like, taps them very, like, gently. She's not warm and fuzzy with them. So she's using my dog, Sunny, as like exposure therapy to like come over and help her like kind of get over this thing that she has with dogs because of this guy that she's dating. And I'm like, why do we always go to these extreme lengths to like be something that we're not?
1: So extreme to try and like a dog. I mean, I like that she's making the effort. This is like me and kids. When my friends ask me to hold their brand new babies, I am terrified and scared. I don't know what to do. I'm so out of place.
2: Yeah.
1: I don't know how to hold them. I want to give them back quickly, but I'm nervous about the transaction of giving them back, the time, you know, like the handover. So I understand. I mean, if I was dating somebody with kids, I'd have to have exposure to some kids.
2: Yes.
1: Who's got them around here? Mark, I'd be coming over to see you and Amy.
3: I mean, my kids are, I got one in college, one's a senior in high school. So.
2: Wrong.
1: Well, you can tell me the stories about newborns.
3: Okay, great.
1: You can remember.
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Hi, it's Dave and Jimmy in the morning, live Thursday with two really good things. Joke news at 7:20, that's great. And then a pile, and I mean a pile of concert tickets. 21 Pilots, Second Row Jonas, and more. 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

Okay, so Olivia Rodrigo, you've probably seen on social media, if you haven't been to a show of hers, that she's playing that giant pink heart-shaped guitar. Tanya has some details.

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1: Thanks for having us on to get you through your day, streaming everywhere, your device, your phone. Olivia Rodrigo out on tour. She's doing her thing, and she has the dissolving dress, reigns, and that's, people are loving that. I'm seeing that all over social.
2: It's so cool.
1: And the other thing people are talking about is this giant heart-shaped pink guitar. Tanya got some background on that.
2: What's up? So it's exactly what you said. It's a pink and it's shaped like a heart and it's impossible to miss. But it turns out that this guitar was made by Luis Munoz, who runs this tiny repair shop, okay? So he was working as Olivia's guitar tech when her team asked him to make her a custom guitar. He built this whole thing by hand. It took 5 prototypes to get the heart shape just right. He says it had to look cool, but it also had to be comfortable to play. And most importantly, it needed to sound good. And he said, I've only got one shot and it has to be made with love.
1: Yeah, it's very cool. I think that, you know, those stories are, I love hearing that behind the scenes stuff.
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1: Checking off the boxes on your to-do list can be a great feeling. 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

0: Welcome back, folks. Big night on the Senate floor.
1: Huge, Jim. 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
1: John Husted won't drop the ball. 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
2: Karen, so I understand it's your kids. They want to go to a different neighborhood for bigger treats. What do you say to them?
3: Well, first of all, I don't want to drive my kids across town just so they can get better candy. You know what I mean? Like, when I was a kid, you put on your costume, you grabbed a pillowcase, and you walked around your own neighborhood, you know? You went to your neighbor's houses, you said trick-or-treat, and whatever they gave you, that was your candy.
2: Here's what I hear when you say that, and I think you're right. When you say, when I was a kid, there are so few things these days that we can actually say when I was a kid and then have them experience. Because with, you know, AI and with phones and with social, you can't take, I mean, you're not going to be able to take that stuff away from them. But this, I know it's probably not popular with the kids, your kids especially, but I don't think that's such a bad idea. It's your neighborhood. It's your street. Going to do it in your community is part of Halloween. Not going to take from others.
4: Not streets. When you're all of your friends and their parents are taking them to the big size.
2: But how do the people on that street feel about all these intruders?
4: I don't know if they love it. I'm sure they do, because there's those streets that are like the Halloween streets, and they prepare for like all the trick-or-treaters to come and take all their candy. They're like built for it.
2: It's up to you. I think you know what you really want to do deep down inside. The question is, do you cave? Keep us posted. Happy Halloween.
3: Thank you. Thank you so much, Ryan. I appreciate you. I appreciate you.
2: Thank you. I appreciate you.
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Joke news at 7:20, that's great. And then a pile, and I mean a pile of concert tickets. 21 Pilots, Second Row Jonas, and more tomorrow on WNCI.

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1: Have you heard? I know Tanya has, and she just sort of brought me up to speed on the wife commentary challenge. She tried it with Robbie, and it is hysterical. I'll explain next. 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
1: So, Tanya, it's called the Wife Commentary Challenge. That's what it's called on TikTok?
2: Yes. So you're kind of saying what you're seeing on the TV without really knowing any, having any football knowledge.
1: Here's the audio of the video.
3: They threw it to this guy who caught it, and
4: What yard line are they on?
3: He was far. Yeah, number five. He was by the 40.
4: No, he couldn't be by the 40.
3: 10? 10, by the 10.
1: Can you not see the numbers?
2: No, they all look easy. They look, and his seat was covering, respectfully.
3: I think the red has the, red has it. He handed it, Todd just, why do they run into the pile of men? Like,
4: yes, it doesn't make
1: That is my favorite. Why do they run into the pile of men? You know, they're trying to avoid the men. That's what they're trying to do.
4: Like,
3: why would you run around them? Why are we running through them? Very stupid to run into a pile of men.
1: Right. But this is a very practical. Actually, I'm on your side.
2: Thank you.
1: It's a practical question. You know, you're asking the right questions if you don't know.
3: You should run around
4: so
3: them.
4: So it opens up the path.
3: Because then you can run farther.
1: Yeah. Did he make the whole game with you, or did he just bail?
2: Well, I got to a touchdown, and then we ended it.
1: Okay.
3: And number nine has it, passes it. Another guy running. Oh, wow, he's running. He's running far. He got a touchdown.
4: He did, number seven.
1: Success in the challenge.
2: I actually learned something. I learned the difference between a pass and a run doing this with him. So yeah. I think if I do it more, I actually will learn, like, a little bit about football.
1: Plus, if I listen to your progression there, you're going to be great at this. And you're going to love the game. The two of you are going to have a new thing to do together. And I'm very excited for your coupleship.
2: That's cute. Thank you.
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I'm Maxwell. It's your Hater to Love It Win Wednesday. Talk more about that in a few. I've got money coming your way. I know you love that. $1,000 and your chance to be VIP in New York at our iHeartRadio Jingle Ball. 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It's Harry Styles.

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these underrated advantages, okay? People are talking about how they got the whole bed to themselves, yeah. Avoiding awkward family gatherings, that sounds like a perk. Making travel plans, traveling solo, you don't have to worry about anybody else. I mean, that's kind of one of them. The common theme seems to be freedom. A lot of these people on Reddit and BuzzFeed appreciate the ability to just live life on their own terms without having to think about someone else's needs or expectations.

Hi, it's Dave and Jimmy in the morning, live Thursday with two really good things. Joke news at 7:20, that's great. And then a pile, and I mean a pile of concert tickets. 21 Pilots, Second Row Jonas, and more. Tomorrow on WWE.

the North American leg of their Wild World Tour. It was Miami where the girls hit the stage. Cat's Eye, I'm talking about. They jumped off the show with Tutti Frutti, one of my favorite songs from them. Right now, it's Animal on Columbia.

0: 50 years, Sherrod Brown voted how he was told. 1975 to today, different presidents, different issues, but Sherrod Brown's vote never changed. 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When Washington Democrats needed Brown's vote, he gave it. Every time. Sherrod Brown voted with Biden, 97%. Schumer, 95%. Bernie Sanders, 92%. That was the Democrat Party he joined 50 years ago. But times have changed. Now extremists are taking over. They're not asking for your vote. They're coming for your country. And Sherrod Brown will fall in line. He always does. Sherrod Brown, times changed. His vote never does. 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SLFPAC.org. SLF PAC is responsible for the content of this ad.
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I'm hoping I got some time to sneak in this Rihanna SOS next on WNCI. I'm Maxwell. I'm straight Navy. Rihanna, she said about a week back that she's got like 170 songs finished. Can we get one, Rihanna, please? Something, just one brand new. And if you saw the Savage X Fenty campaign, this holiday, this festive photo shoot with all of her babies, her entire family, yeah, looking adorable in onesies. I want that.

0: 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In two songs, you're going to win with WNCI. 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

Hi, it's Dave and Jimmy for our Wednesday podcast. And we had a game called Make Jimmy Say Wow. But honestly, it's you. 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

Yeah. Don't talk down to me, that's not gonna work now. 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I don't even wanna go to your house. 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Eventually, I bet that we could've made this work and probably would've figured things out. 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No, but at least you're happy.

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1: This is Sherry.
0: Okay, and I feel a request is coming on, Sherry. What you need? Come on.
1: Anything Harry Styles.
0: Right, I feel What about American Girls? You cool if I drop that on you?
1: Okay.
0: All right. Give me like three songs and I'm going to hook it up for you. All right?
1: Awesome.
0: So, yeah, Steve Lacy, going to drop some Riri, and then American Girls on the way. It's

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It's a list of the fellas' favorite food spots, places where they film some of their iconic music videos, like all kinds of stuff. Where it all started, the venues. Where you remember seeing the guys? Like, come on, dude. Newport, you know what I'm saying? Wow. What do you know about Lavish Cafe? You know, all that is there. So get fired up. 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

screen last night while watching Dancing with the Stars like most of us? Or was it just me and millions of others? And you are the exception. It's 97.9 WNCI. I saw someone called Carrie Ann Cowell, because for whatever reason, she's trying to be all, you know, mean and rude. And if you think back to last year, when she said no more lift police to Robert Irwin, but now you're reading the definition to Harry and you give him a score lower than, you know what I'm saying? And how is this Savannah Banana, bro, like, still, what is going on with that? In any way, anyway. Yeah, it was a really weird scenario to watch her really freak out. And we did finally lose Guillermo, though. I'm sorry to spoil it, but I mean, it's just about 24 hours old now. 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

0: And on Wednesdays, those things that are making you mad, let you get those off your chest. If there's something that you absolutely love that's going on,
1: hate it or love it.
0: I call it Hate It or Love It Win Wednesday. So I've got Kathleen on the phone, and I got a talk back. So I think I'm going to start with Kathleen first. Here we go.
1: Hate it or
0: love it. Kathleen, what's making you smiling today? What's

0: This right here has me sent.
1: Yes, I need to speak out about this. It drives me nuts. When you're in a public restroom and you're doing your business and the door is locked, but the person outside is knocking on the door, it's like, hello? Like, I mean, if someone's in there for 30 minutes, sure. But if you've only been in there for like 5 minutes, like, what are you knocking for? Like, do you want to come in? Do you want to join me? No. Wait your turn, just like I did.
0: I never really understood that. Like, what is a knock going to do? You see my feet under the... And by the way, do you have poop shoes that you bring with you? So that way, especially at the office, people don't look at your shoes and know what shoes you're wearing the day that you're going to go poop. Bring your poop shoes so people... Anyway. I'm an idiot. Commercial free hits coming at you next on NCI. We start that off with Teddy Swims, Mr. Know-It-All.
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National Weather Service in Charleston has issued a flash flood warning for northwestern Athens County, Morgan County, southeastern Perry County, northwestern Washington County until 7:30 p.m. At 4:24 p.m., Doppler radar indicated thunderstorms producing heavy rain in McConnellsville. Between 1 and 2 inches of rain have fallen. Flash flooding is already occurring. Hazard, flash flooding caused by thunderstorms. Source, radar indicated. Impact, flash flooding of small creeks and streams, urban areas, highways, streets and underpasses, as well as other poor drainage and low-lying areas. Some locations that will experience flash flooding include Nelsonville, Gloucester, McConnellsville, Shawnee, Chester Hill, New Straitsville, Malta, Corning, Bucktal, Stockport, Jacksonville, Trimble, Bristol, Hemlock, Renville, Burr Oak State Park, Eagleport, and Hackney. Turn around, don't drown when encountering flooded roads. Most flood deaths occur in vehicles. Be aware of your surroundings and do not drive on flooded roads. Report flooding to the National Weather Service by calling toll-free 800-401-9535 when you can do so safely.

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Joke news at 7:20, that's great. And then a pile, and I mean a pile of concert tickets. 21 Pilots, Second Row Jonas, and more tomorrow on WNCI.

still commercial free. Maxwell with you, and Flo Rida joins the show. You know that he loves to party, but where? This dude has been every corner of the planet, but what city does he hold closest to his heart? Stick close for that. Hey, shouting out right quick to my girl Amber, who's doing some Halloween shopping. Spirit Halloween, headed to that the massive one that's right there next to the casino. Just stay away from the casino.

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And we had a game called Make Jimmy Say Wow. But honestly, it's you. Your phone calls were really wow-worthy. 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
1: 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I mean, yeah. From the Cubans, the Hispanic, then you got Jamaicans, Haitians. 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
1: Hi, it's Dave and Jimmy in the morning, live Thursday with two really good things. 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

0: 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Have you heard the story? It gets crazier. I'll tell you more next.
1: New York City

0: the internet had chosen sides in the Great Bird War of 2026. There's even video, surveillance video, that has surfaced. After all that attention, this is what's going on, man. And by the way, I think I'm Team Kelly Clarkson on this. I've met her several times. She don't lie about nothing. Like, she is about her business. So anyway, the owner now says that Molly is technically for sale for $15 million. So that escalated quickly. Kelly went in looking for this little cute decoration and accidentally turned this bird into Brooklyn, New York's newest luxury apartment, I swear. At this point, I'm saying Molly needs an agent. Somebody get Molly an agent, also a security team, and maybe a Las Vegas residency. Just saying.
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0: Columbus's number one hit music station, 97.9 WNCI. What's up? It's Gonzo. One more day, and it's Friday. Ready for Friday night, too. Jonas Brothers. Going to be in Columbus at Nationwide. Tomorrow morning, Dave and Jimmy have another chance for you to get tickets for not only that show, but 21 Pilots, the sold-out show, Saturday at the Shoe with Death Cab. Another way you can get those tickets, when you do hear 21 Pilots anytime this week on WNCI, it can be 2 in the morning, 2 p.m., you hear that song, tap the red mic on the free iHeart app on WNCI. 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We're going to pick a winner on Friday, all right? Got Malcolm Todd Earrings and Olivia Dean next on WNCI.
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97.9 WNCI. What up? It's Gonzo. Looking for some fun Friday evening after work? Come hang out with us. WNCI teaming up with Experience Columbus. We're going to be hanging out at Land Grant Brewing. It's Bird and Byron presents the Steady Rock Community Jubilee. 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I could use a cold Oh Sure on tap. Land Grant Brewing this Friday starts at 6. You can win VIP tickets right now, too. 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

the rain next couple days, but Saturday and Sunday looking good weather-wise for Boo at the Zoo, the Columbus Zoo. 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

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But honestly, it's you. 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